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8: There is this account called Vader the Golden. 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
8: So this girl got Meta glasses and she puts them on her dog, her golden retriever, and then records things like him going into an ice cream shop them just going on walks or him sitting and she's walking to get something. 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
9: I want to get Meta glasses for my dog.
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10: I realized that mine would just be a crotch shot because my Piper just licks herself the whole time. 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
3: Tonight, expect mostly cloudy skies with a low around 51. Winds from the northeast at 6 to 8 miles per hour. Thursday will be partly sunny with a high near 69. Clouds increase Thursday night with a low around 54. Friday brings showers with a high near 70 and an 80% chance of rain.
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10: I told Al in his ears, I said, I think we've got Holy Lacey on the phone.
11: Oh. Yes.
10: Oh. And so we just kind of giggled.
12: And I just giggled.
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12: No. Yeah.
13: Man. Oh, wait, I got one. 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
11: That's pretty good.
12: Thank you.
11: Potato Skims.
14: Can we leave that joke in this segment?
11: Or
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5: Tonight, expect mostly cloudy skies with a low around 51. Winds from the northeast at 6 to 8 miles per hour. Thursday will be partly sunny with a high near 69. Clouds increase Thursday night with a low around 54. Friday brings showers with a high near 70 and an 80% chance of rain.
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10: There is this account called Vader the Golden. Have you seen this account?
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10: So this girl got Meta glasses and she puts them on her dog, her golden retriever, and then records things like him going into an ice cream shop.
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10: Them just going on walks, or him sitting and she's walking to get something. 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
10: For your dog. I know. So that's Vader the Golden.
11: I've realized that mine would just be a crotch shot because my Piper just licks herself the whole time. 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
8: Tonight, expect mostly cloudy skies with a low around 51. Winds from the northeast at 6 to 8 miles per hour. Thursday will be partly sunny with a high near 69. Clouds increase Thursday night with a low around 54. Friday brings showers, with a high near 70 and an 80% chance of rain.
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uplifting and inspiring you've been for me for all this time. 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
8: Thursday will be partly sunny with a high near 69. Winds from the east-northeast around 10 miles per hour, gusting to 17. Showers arrive Friday with a high near 70 and an 80% chance of rain. Overnight lows will be in the 50s.
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6: There is this account called Vader the Golden. 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
2: Thursday will be partly sunny, with a high near 69, and an east-northeast wind around 10 miles per hour. Clouds increase Thursday night, with a low near 54. Showers arrive Friday, with a high near 70 and an 80% chance of rain.
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0: Yes, I am. 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
1: I am.

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5: Thursday will be mostly cloudy with a high near 69 and an east-northeast wind up to 10 miles per hour. Showers arrive Friday, mainly after 8 a.m., with a high near 70 and an 80% chance of rain. Friday night showers likely before 1 a.m., with a low around 59.
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4: Storm Team 10 weather forecast on 104.3 The Party.
5: Thursday will be mostly cloudy with a high near 66. Winds from the east-northeast at 9 miles per hour, gusting to 18. Thursday night stays mostly cloudy, low around 56. Friday brings a 60% chance of showers and possible thunderstorms, high near 68. Friday night, showers likely with a 70% chance of rain, low near 59.
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5: Thursday will be mostly cloudy with a high near 66. Winds from the east-northeast at 9 miles per hour, gusting to 18. Thursday night stays mostly cloudy, low around 56. Friday brings a 60% chance of showers and possible thunderstorms, high near 68. Friday night, showers likely with a 70% chance of rain, low near 59.
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4: Expect a mostly cloudy day with a high near 66 and an east-northeast wind around 9 miles per hour, gusting to 18. Showers and possible thunderstorms move in on Friday, with a 60% chance of rain and a high near 68.
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I bet. 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I'm a demon lord. 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I ain't seen the horse. 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
1: Today will be mostly cloudy with a high near 66. Winds from the east-northeast at 9 miles per hour, gusting to 18. Tonight stays mostly cloudy with a low around 56. Friday brings a 60% chance of showers and possible thunderstorms with a high near 68.
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4: Love letters to Kelly.
5: Dear Kelly, you are the love expert.
2: I am.
5: My friend likes the guy that I just broke up with.
3: Ooh.
2: Oh. Ooh, it's like Amanda, Sierra, West in real life.
5: And it's annoying because she's insanely obsessed with him.
2: Ugh.
5: And she had a plan to break us up when we were still dating.
3: Oh.
6: Frenemies.
5: Yeah, and she constantly talks about her dreams about him. And she cut me out of all the photos with us. And she put just him and her together. She has told me that she likes him, but he doesn't like her. So now I just feel really awkward and also confused. What do I do in this relationship with my friend and also my ex?
2: Why would you still want to be friends with somebody like that?
7: Yeah, for real.
2: You don't have to be friends with everybody.
3: No.
2: You can be, you have to be, I
7: you have to be friendly.
2: Well, I always like to be polite
7: and
2: have good manners.
7: Yes.
2: But you also have to draw the line in the sand and like boundaries. It's like, what are you doing?
3: She's showing you she's going to backstab you.
2: She's smashing it in your face. She's not just rubbing it in your face. She's smashing it and grinding it in your face. So I suggest you distance yourself from that.
7: Yeah.
2: You know, politely remove yourself from that friendship because that's not really a friend. But then again, you know, it's like with my daughter when she'd come home from school. And she'd be in this bitter fight with somebody, and the next week they're best friends again.
7: Yeah,
2: I'm assuming these are very young people.
3: Probably,
5: I would assume.
2: But I'm just saying, you don't need to put up with that. You don't need to tolerate that.
3: Yeah, because she's going to continue to do that throughout your entire friendship.
2: Because I had a friend like that, you know, not like that, but every guy I liked, they liked her. Diana, I've talked about it before.
3: Oh, Diana, hi, Diana.
2: Diana was a goddess.
5: Hi, Diana.
2: Oh,
7: yeah.
2: She was a goddess. Every boy liked her. But she wasn't mean about it. She couldn't help it. She was beautiful.
7: Yeah.
2: And so we stayed friends, and I would cry at night at my pillow, but I didn't take it out on Diana. I was envious of her.
3: But she wasn't mean about it. She wasn't stealing people from
2: her. No, she wasn't trying to be gorgeous. She just was.
7: Shout out.
5: I get it.
3: You shout out at
7: I'm not trying to be gorgeous.
5: You just are.
3: Say that. Say that.
7: What's Diana doing?
2: Love letters. She married him.
4: Love letters to Kelly.
3: Sorry, Al.
8: Dear Kelly, you are the love expert.
2: I am.
8: I recently met one of my best friend's new girlfriend. It's a lesbian relationship over dinner with our group of friends. She was great, but when the check came, she hardly tipped. We were at an expensive and trendy spot. Now, Kelly, tipping culture has gotten out of hand, but this woman is a doctor in her 40s with plenty of money, and she hardly tipped 10%.
2: Oh.
8: I noticed my friend made up for it with her check, and of course, no one said anything about it. I'm straight, so a man typically pays for my dates. But it got me thinking, what would you do if you were dating a terrible tipper? And that's from Bethany.
2: Well, I mean, I don't like it. But, you know, there is tipping culture, yes, it has gotten out of control. Why did we – who set the barometer?
7: Mark.
2: Is that the word I'm looking for?
7: Sure.
2: Who set the line that it's got to be 20%? You know, when on the receipt now it's saying if you want to tip – you know, 15% or 20% or 22%. You know, it's like, it's all subjective, right?
7: Yeah.
2: But it's interesting because they're a couple and each of them tipped, but here you are, the girl in a relationship, and you just expect your man to tip. Why didn't you tip? Everybody could look at you and say, you didn't tip nothing. You know what I mean?
8: I thought 20% is a standard. Like, that's just...
2: Well, who set that standard? It's like, you know who set the standard for engagement ring is 2 months' salaries? That was the diamond company, jewelry company. That's not real.
8: Here in this room, do we all agree that 20% is...
2: That's the standard.
3: That's the standard.
2: But do you tip it before tax or after tax? Because a lot of people do that.
3: I think it's supposed to be before tax, right?
2: But I always do it after.
3: Right, because it's the easiest number. It's the number you
2: see.
3: It's
2: easy. Tipping a little more, right?
3: And also, a dinner... today compared to a dinner 10 years ago is way different. Something that dinner that could have been $50 to $75 is now a $200 dinner.
2: Let's say, because you're getting, you know, if you're eating in a nice restaurant, okay, and let's say the tab is $1,000, or, I mean, are you really required to tip 20%?
8: $200 on that, yeah.
2: But why? I get what the doctor's saying.
8: Yeah.
7: As opposed to a person that's next door at the next table and they had salads.
2: Their rear end for you.
7: Spent as much time at that table as your table.
2: You order two salads and water, so they get $1.50. I mean, it's where is the...
7: Yeah.
3: What if we switch it to, instead of 20%, we make it more of an hourly? And so let's say we're at the table for an hour, right? And let's say we're going to pay the waiter or the waitress 10, 15 bucks. 15 bucks an hour sound good?
7: Yeah.
3: So you take an hour of their time, you tip them 15 bucks.
2: I wouldn't, you know, throw away a relationship over some, at least they're tipping, right? And maybe there's a very valid reason for it. Nobody bothered to ask.
8: Yeah, maybe they got their order wrong.
2: They just all sat there and judged a person.
7: Right.
2: And how obvious does everybody have to be? Yeah. I mean, I don't understand. Was everybody just throwing in cash in the middle of the table? Yeah. How do y'all know what somebody tipped?
8: But Are y'all
2: peeking at the receipts?
7: Yeah, probably.
8: Maybe. I like to look at people's receipts. I'm like, how much do they tip?
5: Though I will say something.
2: Sometimes I do to make sure I'm not, you know,
3: under tipping,
8: or I don't have to do the math.
2: Oh, I'm never the one under tipping.
8: Yeah.
7: Or you could. Sometimes you can just ask. What's everybody? If you're going Dutch, I assume, or whatever. Hey, what's everybody tipping here so we can all be on the same page?
2: Do that.
5: But sometimes, like in the letter, she said that like the date paid 10% and the other person covered the rest of it. Sometimes, like my friends and I will be like, I'll pay tip if you pay for the valet.
2: Right.
5: You know, like sometimes you don't even really know what their arrangement is.
2: But I remember one time I went out to lunch with a girl and she refused to leave a tip. She said, it's not my responsibility to pay them.
8: That's ghetto.
2: I didn't like that. She said, they chose this job. I don't have to supplement.
7: I can't be friends with
2: that
7: person.
2: That I didn't like.
8: That's a red flag. If you don't have enough money to tip, you don't have enough money to go out.
7: I
2: agree. Just go to a restaurant that doesn't tip.
7: That doesn't
2: have service. Get to go, I guess.
7: Yeah.
8: But going back to
2: now you're supposed to tip the to-go people that prepared your food.
3: 10%, right?
2: I don't know. What's the rule?
3: And I've seen at the clubs, right? They do those bottle service.
7: Yep.
3: I don't get bottle service ever, and I don't like it. But they want 20% tips.
8: No, yeah.
3: And they're bringing you the bottle. They just bring you a bottle
2: and walk away.
8: Well,
2: and
8: sometimes they do pour you the drinks at the station,
2: and that's worth
3: 20%.
8: That's what the bartenders are getting. They're pouring the drinks for everybody.
3: Bartenders are getting like 10%.
2: Like my daughter is going to be a hostess, but she'll get tipped out. So when I waited tables, I would tip out the busboy and the bartender.
7: Yep.
2: So I didn't get all that 20% or whatever somebody left. I had to do a percentage, but it's been so long, I don't remember the percentage.
3: But we all know that waiter that, because I worked in a restaurant too that got cash tips and they would hide them.
7: They wouldn't share.
3: They wouldn't tip out the kitchen people. Yeah. Oh, and that.
8: That's angry.
3: I wanted to snitch on them so bad.
8: Am I crazy, but wasn't 15% the standard?
5: Yeah, at some point it was like 15 or 18%, and then it kind of like went up to 20.
8: And then it moved up to 20, okay.
5: I was thinking that earlier.
8: That was my big question that I've been trying to ask this whole time.
2: Okay. Asked and answered.
7: Yep.
3: Yeah.
8: So it was 15%.
7: RG, you look like you have a question.
0: No, I don't.
7: Okay.
0: I just don't understand how it's like anyone's business what other people are tipping. Yeah. Like, I don't ever pay attention to what other people are tipping.
8: Well, the question is, would you want to be friends with someone who's a bad tipper or go on a date with someone who's a bad tipper?
0: No, I wouldn't.
2: What if everything else about them is wonderful? They just have an issue with the tipping culture.
3: Right.
2: I mean, are you really going to throw away a relationship when you go out to eat maybe once a month?
5: What you should do is at the end of the day, when they're like, thank you so much, this was so fun, you pull out your phone and say, thank you, and then you show like the tipping. And, you know, scream.
3: And have you seen?
5: You had a good time.
3: And by the way, check your tip, because sometimes they'll add your tip for you. They'll add it. Yeah. And I saw someone do a video where they had added the tip, and then they did the math, and the tip did not reflect 20%. It was
5: like the automatic.
3: It was like 35%. It was wrong.
8: You can't be duped.
7: Sometimes they don't tell you
5: that they already added it.
7: There's dishonest people everywhere. So.
0: Tell me about it.
3: Man.
7: But you can tip your local morning show if you'd
3: tipping
7: like.
3: Tipping
7: is accepted here 100%.
3: Tipping stresses me out because I don't want to.
8: Do y'all wish the culture would change or do y'all like it?
3: It's fine.
0: It's just become so performative.
3: Are waiters and waitresses still making below minimum wage?
7: Oh, yeah.
3: I think it should be done.
8: I ask because other cultures don't.
3: I know.
2: Well, they also get higher hourly.
5: Yeah. They have different systems set up.
3: Yeah, they get paid a little bit more.
8: So we can change the system.
2: Yeah, why don't you get on that?
3: Yeah. You gotta get the restaurants to pay them more.
7: Yeah.
8: But
3: then that hurts the restaurant on the back end.
0: Why don't you get on that?
8: We stop going to restaurants until.
7: Hey, you bite your tongue, young man.
3: Yeah. We're starting a movement.
7: We are working hard.
8: Y'all told me to do it.
3: Do it. Good luck. But Al doesn't like your movement right now.
7: No.
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17: Today will be mostly cloudy with a high near 66. Winds from the east-northeast at 9 miles per hour, gusting to 18. Tonight stays mostly cloudy with a low around 56. Friday brings a 60% chance of showers and possible thunderstorms with a high near 68.
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1: Tell us about yours.
0: 800-543-3548.
1: Hey, Chloe.
2: Good morning.
1: How are you doing today?
2: I'm good. How are you?
1: Oh,
2: I'm so excited.
1: I am so excited to hear about the worst date ever you've been on. Go ahead and share with us. What happened?
2: Okay, so when I first moved up to the Dallas area and I was single and where I'm from, you know, being gay, you can't find anybody in that little bitty town, you know. So
1: that's
2: moving
1: right
2: up here, I was excited to get it online and see, you know, what I could find. And this girl messages me, and she didn't live too far away, and she goes, let's meet for coffee. And I thought, that's a great first date. So we met up at the coffee place, and the first thing she says to me, which I guess she had checked me out online and on Facebook, whatever, and that's fine. I mean, I would, you know, it's expected. And she goes, well, how do you know Lisa? And I said, well, that's my cousin. And she goes, oh, when your cousin moved out of her girlfriend's house, I moved in the same day.
1: Oh.
2: And that was step one. And I'm like, wait, what?
1: Oh.
2: And so she goes on to tell me that story. And I'm just kind of like blown away already at this point. And then she goes, but listen, I want to be upfront with you before we, you know, continue to see each other or anything. I need you to know I have a local criminal record and a federal record.
3: Okay, she's being honest.
1: Yeah, so she's local and federal level.
3: Okay.
1: I got them both just in case you were wondering.
2: Yeah, and so I was like, okay. And, you know, I'm really, really trying to be like, you know, everybody has a past. Let me hear out. And then she goes to tell me how she was arrested for stealing from a dollar store and started running from the police and got caught. And then when they caught her, they started checking her vehicle. She had a bunch of stolen checks and things like that from a bunch of people's mail boxes.
4: Oh, my goodness.
1: She's a thief.
2: Yeah, that was probably my worst date ever. I was very much, and this was all over coffee.
1: Well, did she steal your heart, though?
2: Absolutely not.
1: Oh,
2: no,
1: dang.
5: She told you all this on the first date?
2: All on the first, over coffee. Like, we hadn't even had a dinner.
4: That's the worst part.
1: Did you find your person, Chloe, or are you still looking?
2: No, I have found an amazing lady, and we've been together for almost 6 years now.
4: Good.
1: I was hoping, because you sound like an awesome human. I just wanted you to be happy.
5: What was her record like? Misdemeanors or what?
2: No. You know, she was probably a lot cleaner background than I do, actually.
3: Uh-huh. So there you go.
1: Yeah. I want at least a one speeding violation. That way I know you drive fast. You know what I mean?
2: No,
1: Chloe, thank you for sharing, Chloe. Have a wonderful day.
2: Thanks, y'all too. Have a good one.
1: Bye.
0: Share your worst date ever story.
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1: There's going to be a lot of upset people, I think.
5: Why?
1: Because people hate change, Big Al.
5: Okay.
4: No kidding. Shout out.
1: People hate change. And imagine changing something after 25 years for the first time. How much just emotional damage there's going to be. So Google is changing the search box for the first time in 25 years, which is a big deal.
5: Oh, boy. Oh, boy.
1: Do you wish we could go back and there was a way to find out what your first Google search was?
3: I wish. Yeah, that'd be great.
5: Ooh. You ought to Google that.
1: Oh, I wish. I don't think there's a way.
5: I don't think so either.
3: You didn't have a Google account at that
1: time. Yeah, we didn't have Google accounts. But I would love to know what my first ever Google search was.
4: I wonder if there would be a way like to find out what it was since you made your account.
7: Oh, I absolutely know what mine was.
1: What?
7: Googling Sims cheat codes for The Sims.
1: Man, you really love the Sims,
7: Audrey. No, I can't go back
1: you
7: to
1: live
7: it.
1: That life.
7: It was like a really bad addiction.
1: The Sims. Yeah,
3: but
1: it
3: helped because you could be a millionaire.
7: In the game?
3: Yeah, you can put in a cheat code and then get all the money.
1: Yeah.
7: Max motives.
1: I couldn't even begin to tell you what my first search
7: Mother
1: was.
7: Motherload.
4: Yeah, I'd have no idea.
5: So how are they changing the search box?
1: Google is going to make the box a little bit bigger, more interactive, so people can ask even longer questions. You can upload photographs and videos and ask questions vocally, so you could use a little microphone feature. You could also use the AI mode, including particular AI models and agents. I went over to Google.com, and it didn't look that much different to me, so.
8: I love it on my phone. If I see something somebody's wearing, I'll take a picture of it and upload it to Google, and it'll tell me, you know, where it came from different items that are sort of like that if they can't find the exact match. It's really fun.
7: Ooh, you're with it, Kelly.
1: Yeah, she's with it.
8: I know. I don't. know a lot, but I figured that out.
1: And that's the cool. Reverse image search is huge, and I think Google.
8: I don't know how to do that.
1: You just put an image in there, and it'll
4: in
1: show
4: the search
1: you.
4: Box.
8: That, so, oh, like when people say they've been, like my husband's face and pictures are used a lot in these
1: scams. That's how they can find it. Yeah.
8: And a lot of women say they finally reverse image search. I don't know how that leads back to Alan. I don't know how that works.
1: I think you just put it in there, and it recognizes the face in other pictures, and it takes you to that. So if you're wondering if somebody's catfishing you or trying to catfish you, that's how you can get around it and figure out.
8: Just Google their face.
1: Reverse image search.
8: Yeah, okay.
5: So have we gotten to the point where if you see somebody, you know, like, what do they call it? Missed connections. Oh, snap, picture of that person.
1: Ooh.
5: Facial recognition, I guess, and then find out if they're married, single.
1: That's kind of a new way of
5: that is
3: stalking.
5: Kind of scary, stalking. Actually.
1: Yeah,
5: stalking.
4: That's actually really terrifying.
5: It is scary.
4: But I'm sure we're not far from it.
8: Or fun.
1: Maybe we could try it during the break. I'll take a picture of Justin, and I'll put it on Google Image and see who is that and see if it gets it right.
3: You could do it also with the Meta glasses, too. You can say, hey, Meta, what am I looking at? And it'll tell you what you're looking at.
1: You also see that dude that drove his Cybertruck into the lake?
5: No.
1: He got arrested. So he was trying the Wade mode. And I honestly feel bad for this gentleman. His name is Jimmy Jack, which is a cool name.
8: That's a cool name.
1: Older gentleman. He was trying out his Wade feature on his Cybertruck and drove it into Grapevine Lake or something and was just driving in the water.
5: Jimmy Jack!
1: At the end of the story, he ended up getting it stuck out there.
8: Aww.
1: And they had to use a crane to lift the Cybertruck out.
8: So he's going to be fined.
1: And he ended up getting arrested because I don't
8: Why?
1: Think we're not supposed to be driving on water. Prohibited lake areas,
8: Is
1: I guess.
8: You can ride your boat on air, but you can't ride your floating truck?
1: You can't. It doesn't
8: float. Make any sense.
1: It's just to drive on water. And then the truck got stuck out there, so it cost the city money probably to get it out.
8: I get that where he should be fined. But why is it illegal if it works as a boat, kind of?
1: Might have been a prohibited area. It does not work as a boat. It's just
8: I thought you said it had a wading feature.
1: A wade feature. It's meant.
8: What does that mean?
1: I guess it's a feature to get your truck to drive in if there's like a flood and to get you out of situations.
8: But not like to take out as a boat.
1: Yeah, right. And you're supposed to gauge how the depth of where you're going to be driving, and you're supposed
5: you
1: to take
5: gauge unless you're going to.
1: You're supposed to take precaution when you're using
8: it. I think Jimmy Jack deserves like a little slap on the wrist and just pay that crane fee.
4: Should we start his GoFundMe?
5: GoFundMe, yeah.
1: Yeah, Kelly, do you want to start a GoFundMe for the first time ever?
8: No.
1: But he looks like a nice old man.
8: He does. He just didn't know.
5: Jimmy Jack.
8: Sometimes you just got to give people a break. He didn't know. But he's got to pay for the, you got to still pay.
4: The fine.
1: Yes, White Cheddar?
9: He knew because this is the third time he did it.
8: This is new information.
1: In the same lake?
8: This is new information.
9: Yeah, he kept trying and he was showing off for friends. He's an idiot.
1: He messed up.
8: Throw him in the slammer.
9: I think fourth
8: death
9: time.
8: Death penalty.
1: So he was probably going like, deeper and deeper until he finally got to the point where
9: he should do it the fourth time. I think it'll
1: work.
5: Oh, Jimmy Jack. I'm going to get it this time. You only had to total his car each time.
8: Feel bad for Jimmy Jack. He doesn't have a lot to brag about. This is his one thing.
1: And it's not covered by warranty when you do it like that, by the way.
4: And
1: so
4: maybe his friends kept daring him.
8: Right?
1: Oh, see?
5: That's why you don't, you need new friends.
1: Yes, Trey.
10: He's being held on operating a vehicle in a closed section of a park. And not having a valid boat license.
8: I was going to say, he had to.
4: That's funny.
1: Oh, Jimmy Jack. I just liked his name. When I saw his name, I was like,
5: Jimmy Jack.
1: He sounds like a cool dude. Jimmy Jack out there driving his Tesla in water, which sounds
5: not smart. If you have an electric car, that's
1: electricity one thing water.
5: One thing you probably shouldn't do.
1: I don't want to be doing that.
11: Yeah. Wake up with Kid Nation.
12: Wake up.
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6: And everyone who listens to the show is welcome in Anna's Group Chat. All you gotta do is just join, listen to the podcast, and listen to the segment here on the show.
7: I'd prefer it be a little more exclusive.
6: Really? It is exclusive. It's just our listeners.
7: You just said everybody.
6: That listens to the show.
7: All right. I'll accept that.
6: Everyone that is part of the Kid Nation family is welcome in the group.
8: But I'll find a way to make it more exclusive, Kelly.
6: Yeah.
7: Like tiers.
6: Oh, you want it to be like mine and Al's group chat that we got going on
7: the perks.
6: Yeah.
7: The higher up you are, you get perks.
6: Okay.
9: Oh, we need to have a VIP.
6: Yeah. That kind of is.
9: Yeah.
6: I mean, we're sending thirst traps in there.
9: Okay. Yes.
6: So, Anna, go ahead, Anna.
8: Yes. Yeah. Like JC said, you can join the Facebook. We're also on Instagram and a podcast. Anna's group chat across everything. So there was a post in the group chat on Facebook a few days ago saying that in honor of graduation season, the person posting was like, what was the number one song on the radio the week that you graduated? And so a lot of people were looking it up and commenting, and it kind of made for a cool playlist in a way. So I looked up the song that was the number one song when I graduated high school. Would anybody like to guess what was the number one song in the grand year of 2012? May of 2012.
6: Taylor Swift, Shake It Off.
10: No.
11: Replay by IAS.
9: Miley Cyrus.
8: No, I would consider us to maybe be a one-hit wonder.
9: Oh, okay.
8: Trey, the clip, please.
6: Okay.
8: Yeah.
6: This song is good.
9: Good song.
8: Yeah.
6: And I know there's kids in the car going right now, like, they're copying Anxiety. No, that was...
8: Sampled. Yeah, so this was the number one song in May of 2012 when I graduated. And I went to the YouTube page to send the clip to Trey. And I was reading the comments, and people were saying, this man really just dropped this banger and then went back to his home planet.
10: Uh-huh.
8: Yeah. Like, he just made the song and left us forever. So I looked him up, Gautier, where is he now? He actually, when that song came out, it got so popular and he became very uncomfortable with the fame. So he retired immediately.
7: Wow.
9: Really?
8: But he still makes music for like an indie rock band, but just for the fun of making music, he didn't like being in the spotlight. I just found that to be very interesting. Like, where are they now?
7: I just very vividly remember that someone took their life after listening to that song. And I think
6: Why?
7: I don't remember. I remember it making news and it's like, people started blaming artists, like your music influenced people to do bad things.
6: Just talking about how, like,
7: That would really mess up somebody's head too.
6: You're being
7: blamed for that.
8: Oof. Yeah. I didn't know that.
10: Dark story.
6: You're just talking to, like, what'd you cut me off? Act like
7: that.
6: Nothing happened.
7: So when I hear that song, it makes me have that sadness to it because I remember that story.
8: Oh.
6: Dang.
8: So sorry.
6: Way to bring the room down, Kelly.
12: We need to change the energy. Come on.
8: Feel free to look up whatever song was number one when you graduated.
6: I just looked mine up and I don't believe it.
8: What does it say?
6: So it was Lady Marmalade by Christina Aguilera.
8: That's a great song.
6: Because I feel like that was way before I graduated.
11: Gitchy, yeah.
6: Like, no way.
8: I don't know. We just played a clip right there. Yeah, we did. Okay, well, over in TV, something that's making me very, very happy is the show Off Campus on Amazon Prime. I told you guys about this last week because it had premiered last Wednesday. Since then, I have watched the entire thing. There's 8 episodes.
0: Is this that straight hockey show?
8: Yes. Mm-hmm. There's the gay hockey show that's Heated Rivalry. And then there's the straight hockey show that's off campus.
6: And for that reason, Justin's out.
8: Mm-hmm. it's really great. It's based on the books by L. Kennedy. It's a college set romantic drama chronicling the unexpected love between a music student and a university star hockey player. They're saying it's like High School Musical, but in college.
0: Yeah.
6: Why is everything hockey right now?
8: I don't know.
9: Would you have to call it a straight hockey show or just call it a hockey show?
0: No, well, because
8: there's the gay hockey show,
0: right,
8: Heated Rivalry.
11: I think they saw a hole in the market.
8: Yeah.
6: What?
8: But this is...
10: Five hole.
6: Yeah, hockey term.
10: Hockey term.
8: There you go. Yeah,
6: five hole.
8: It's really, really great. I ate the whole thing up. I absolutely loved it. I actually didn't watch it over the last week. I watched it all in one day.
6: Oh.
8: Because I was so entranced by it.
7: And how many hours was that?
8: That's something we don't need to discuss. But then I was gonna make like a joke video. I took a video of myself going outside and touching grass afterwards, and I was gonna post it like, yay, like laying in the grass after watching all of Off Campus in one day. And then I got a rash on my back from the grass.
7: Oh, that's some itches. So bad.
8: So I'll still post it because it's still kind of silly, but when you watch it, please know that that 5-second video gave me a rash on my back.
7: I was listening to somebody talk about that show, and they said the stars of that show went from nothing on their Instagram to like millions of followers.
8: Yeah,
7: overnight.
8: I looked it up. The main guy last week, like last Tuesday, the night before it dropped, he had 70,000 followers. Now he has 1.3 million.
7: Wow.
8: And he was really great. The entire cast, they're all new to me. Amazon actually did an open casting call when they were casting for the show.
7: Why didn't we get that notice?
9: I don't know.
7: How do people find out about this
6: stuff? I don't know.
9: I got Amazon Prime.
8: Yeah, but they found some really, really great actors.
6: We want to be on shows.
8: Right, we do. Well, and this one got, it's already greenlit for season 2. They're actually going to start filming season 2, I think, sometime this week or next week.
6: I did a little theater in high school.
7: I need more Instagram followers. I need to get on a show.
8: Yeah.
9: Yeah, we've all been in movies.
6: Well, you guys have. On this side of the room. Oh. And in the middle of the room.
8: We'll still give it a shot. We'll still give it a shot.
11: I'll go on Big Brother.
8: Oh, yeah. That's a good one.
6: That's not acting, though.
8: That's still a show, and people still get a lot of followers.
6: That's true.
8: And then also, okay, I've been getting tagged a lot in this account, this TikTok account. If you're looking for like a feel good account, I guess, to follow, we were talking about the Meta glasses earlier.
9: Mm-hmm.
8: There's this account called Vader the Golden. Have you seen this account?
11: Wait, I have. Oh my God. Okay. Yeah.
8: So this girl got Meta glasses and she puts them on her dog, her golden retriever, and then records things like him going into an ice cream shop them just going on walks sitting and she's walking to get something. So you see his point of view for like these little activities that they do. It's really, really sweet. It's really cute. There was one where they're like just hanging out somewhere and she said, you know, seeing what my dog sees when I walk away, and the dog just watches her everywhere that she goes. It's really precious.
6: I want to get Meta glasses for my dog.
8: For your dog. I know. So that's Vader the Golden.
11: Vader also has a really big Instagram presence as well.
8: Mm-hmm.
11: So you might want to go follow him.
8: How do you keep
7: the glasses on the dog's
9: head? You have to have that elastic on the back because they'll check
10: them off. A rubber band.
8: Yeah, they've got to have a way. But it's cute because you see him walking into the ice cream shop, and like when they're opening the door, you see him in the reflection. You see the dog with the glasses. Really, really sweet. But anyway, yeah, Anna's group chat is now a podcast. This week on the podcast, we talk a lot more about off campus in detail. We also talk about the crash. That Netflix documentary that Kelly was talking about earlier.
7: I'm going to see it, hopefully, today.
8: It's intense.
10: It was good.
8: Yeah.
6: Not today.
7: This is just a one-episoder, right?
6: Yeah.
8: It's just a documentary. So you can check out the podcast, Anna's Group Chat. We're also on Facebook and Instagram, Anna's Group Chat.
9: Got it.
6: And get your dog Meta glasses. Mm-hmm. I realized that mine would just be a crotch shot because my Piper just licks herself the whole time. So that wouldn't be it for me.
7: Like daddy, like dog.
6: No. I'm not that flexible.
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6: Calling the contacts on Big Al Mac's phone, which is part-time Justin's chore around here.
9: Yes, it is.
0: Yes, so we're still in the B's, so I called Brandy. That's Ernie's ex.
7: Ernie!
9: I thought she's in my phone. Brandy. Yeah, it used to be my trainer a while back.
6: Okay.
8: Ernie?
9: Mm-hmm. Yes.
14: Hello?
15: Is this Brandy?
14: Yes.
15: This is Justin from the Kid Craddock Morning Show. You know my friend Big Al, Mac?
14: I guess.
15: because we're doing a bit on the show where we're going through his phone to decide if he needs to delete or keep the contacts in his phone. And you are in his phone as Brandy Ernie X.
14: Oh, my God. That's from, like, 2 decades ago.
15: Wow. Oh, my gosh. That's awesome. And he still has your phone number, and you still have the same phone number.
14: I've had the same phone number since I moved to Dallas 22 years ago.
15: Oh, that's awesome. And you laugh because I assume there's a good positive memory there.
14: I haven't heard Big Al's name in forever besides him being on the radio. But I was in my early 20s, so it was a fun experience for all of us, I'm sure.
15: And I guess who's Ernie?
14: He was a personal trainer at a gym.
15: Oh, okay. Because, yeah, there's a photo in the contacts, and it's a tall guy with a green shirt, and he's kind of cute. I guess that's the trainer.
14: Probably. I couldn't even tell you what he looked like. I don't remember very much.
15: Oh.
14: Dark hair, probably tall.
15: Yep. Good smile.
14: Yep.
15: Did you date the trainer?
14: I did.
15: Oh.
14: It was like a summer fling.
15: It was a cute little summer. Good for you, girl. Yes. I was just wanting to know if you want to be kept in Big Al's phone or if you want to be deleted.
14: Keep me in his phone. You guys might call me again in another 20 years.
15: Are you single?
14: I am not single.
15: Oh, okay. Happily married with kids and a family?
14: Yes, sir.
15: Oh, I love that. How long have you been married?
14: 17 years.
15: Whoa. Okay. So this was shortly after you'd broken up with Ernie, I guess.
14: Yeah.
15: Look at that. Time just moves on, doesn't it?
14: Time just moves on.
15: And how did you meet Big Al?
14: I met Big Al through one of his other mutual friends named Andrew, originally. And then that was around the time when JC, I think, actually had just moved to Dallas, him and Kinsey. And so I met him through Andrew. We were all just hanging out at a bar, multiple bars.
15: Well, why would Big Al have your phone number if you're his friend's girlfriend at the time?
14: Oh, because we all would just coordinate to hang up and meet at bars or at the pool or just kind of hang out.
15: Oh, okay. And you know Big Al, he likes to plan things and get people together. So he was like, you know what? Let me invite my friend's girlfriend as well.
14: Absolutely. We went to Mexico, I think, one time.
15: Oh, yes.
14: All of us is a big group.
15: Do you have anything you would like to tell Big Al?
14: Just good luck. I think he's also happily married.
15: Oh, no, girl. He's divorced now.
14: Oh. Uh-huh. That's a bombshell. Did I know that?
15: He had prostate cancer, but now it's gone.
14: Good for him.
15: Yes. Uh-huh.
14: Amazing. Awesome.
15: Awesome. Well, yep, that's Big Al's news right now. It was so nice talking to you. Thank you for picking up the phone. And
14: absolutely. You called me 3 times in a row.
15: I needed somebody to answer to keep this big going.
14: Okay.
6: Yeah, they don't always answer on the first ring. And Justin has a rule of three, I think.
15: Yeah.
6: Or ring. Until they answer.
16: And that's Big Al's news right now.
9: Oh, yeah. Yeah, you gave her the update. Prostate cancer, so divorce.
6: We took trips with Brandy.
9: Yeah, I guess we did.
6: And partied. Look at that.
9: Yeah.
6: Good time.
16: Do you remember now, like, hearing more about who she is?
9: I definitely remember Ernie. And like she said, Ernie would, you know, he'd have a little fling here and a little, nothing, you know.
7: As trainers do.
6: My detective senses are going off here because if you ever listed as Ernie's ex, that means you got her phone number after they broke up.
7: Or you updated it.
9: That I couldn't tell you. I
6: could tell you because you put Ernie's ex. Which
9: I may have.
6: Or did you go back and switch it?
9: No, that's, I have no idea. Honestly.
7: It's been 20 years.
9: Yeah. Yeah.
6: Wow.
16: Time just moves on.
6: Trip down memory lane, Al.
9: I'm glad she's doing well.
6: Doing great.
15: So keep.
9: Yeah, we'll keep her.
6: She wants to keep, so we can call her in another 20 years. That's awesome.
9: Yep.
6: Shout out to Brandy.
9: Hey, Brandy.
6: Who just found out Al's divorced.
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2: Good Thursday morning. Today is Thursday, May 21st, 2026, and we are the Kid Craddock Morning Show. Very appreciative of you joining us this morning. Here is Kelly Raspberry.
11: I am very appreciative. I sat up and watched the Survivor live finale. Yeah. What a train wreck.
12: I haven't seen it yet. No.
13: Can we just not spoil anything?
11: No, y'all got it. I won't spoil it, but it was a train wreck.
12: That's what I heard.
11: Jeff Probst revealed, we'll get to it, but he revealed something before the audience saw it, and they just like laughed it off like it was no big deal. It was a big deal.
7: He messed up.
11: Such a major screw up. I feel bad for Jeff. Oh, he laughed it off. They're over it.
2: You can't spoil your own show, can you? I guess it was a bad spoiler.
11: Wow. And I'm so disappointed with the outcome. That's all I'll say.
7: Well, in fact, the way our show ends today is, no, I'm just kidding.
2: Here's JC Chavez.
7: Well, I stayed up last night to watch the series finale of The Boys.
12: I haven't seen that one.
7: So we're not going to be talking about it because Anna,
12: Well, I walked out of the room so that you guys could talk about it. Yeah. You and Justin.
14: That was really sweet of you.
7: Yeah, it was really nice. And we did talk about it. And for the first time in a long time, Justin and I agreed.
14: Yeah.
12: Wow.
7: There was no arguing.
14: It was very peaceful.
7: There was very peaceful conversation.
12: And I missed it.
2: What was that like?
7: I was like, who's this guy?
14: I was like, you got a friend in me.
7: Yeah. I think it's because Justin and I were in the same hat.
14: We are. We're twinning.
7: Our brains.
12: Oh my gosh.
7: Our brains are.
12: So you guys are going to. You guys are going to agree all day.
14: Yeah.
2: Oh, let's try that. Let's try that.
7: No.
2: Well, you can't even agree right now on that.
7: Well, maybe we'll see. We'll see what the day has.
2: Here's Anna. Good morning.
12: Good morning. Yeah, I haven't watched it yet because I had a birthday last night. Happy birthday to my friend Steffi. Today's her birthday.
7: Hey, Steffi.
12: When you guys open gifts, do you save the bag?
7: Yes.
14: No.
12: Or the wrapping paper?
14: I don't save the wrapping paper, but the bag, yes.
12: Or the tissue paper?
11: Yes.
7: Sometimes the wrapping paper, if it's that tough, the thick one. I will be very careful and take that off and keep that one.
12: So my friend Steffi, she saves all of it. The bag, the tissue paper, and if it's a nice wrapping paper, she won't rip it open. She'll save it because she wants to save it and reuse it.
7: So for her birthday,
12: just today, happy birthday, I got her wrapping paper.
7: Wow. Genius.
12: But the nice kind, like the really nice wrapping paper.
2: Did you wrap the wrapping paper?
12: I considered it because I thought that would be funny to wrap it using the same wrapping paper. But no, I thought it was funnier to have it sticking out of the bag. So that way she got a bag, tissue paper, and wrapping paper.
7: How much does a good roll of wrapping paper cost? Because mine just shows up magically at my house.
12: The one that I got, which is from Target, and it's really good material, it was probably about like $4.
11: I get all of mine from Home Goods.
7: Home Goods?
11: They have the best wrapping paper, and it's usually, it depends on if you get the jumbo roll, it'd be like $8.
7: I think that's what Kenzie gets.
11: Small roll would be about $4 or $5.
12: Okay. Yeah, and around the holidays, you could get like $3 for $5.
11: Yes.
7: Oh, wow.
11: I love Home Goods wrapping paper.
2: Did y'all, when you were kids, use newspaper or aluminum foil to wrap stuff?
11: Yeah, comic
2: paper
11: strips.
2: Paper bags.
12: Yeah. Okay.
2: Yeah.
7: Sometimes it was just nothing. It was just there. It was like, here's yours.
14: Wrapped in toilet paper.
2: Here is part-time Justin.
14: Okay, thank you, Anna, for texting me yesterday for asking for a picture of my oven.
12: Yes, the girls were talking about your dirty oven.
14: Yes, and it reminded me that I didn't post my video, so I posted it. There is a before and after video of my oven cleaning.
12: And my favorite part of that video is your seductive voiceover.
14: Thank you. That was the goal.
12: I watched it without volume. There was a voiceover?
14: Yes.
12: Oh, it's the best part.
14: Uh-huh.
12: Okay, I gotta go rewatch.
14: But yes, at part-time Justin on Instagram, and I forgot, I don't know my TikTok handle, but
7: How come we all do? I feel like most dudes, when they do the voiceover feature, we go seductive voice on it.
12: Y'all are all like,
14: I just felt that that was the mood.
7: Yeah.
14: I felt like I could have gone really Larry the Cable Guy.
7: Right.
14: But I wanted sexy.
7: Yeah, sexy is the mood always with the voiceover for some reason.
2: You should have sent us a selfie on the guy.
7: Yeah, you could have done a thirst trap.
14: Well, I posted it for everyone to see on Instagram.
2: Okay. Well, then we're not special. Here's Audrey. Good morning.
15: Good morning. I am now down two times.
0: tires, but they've both been replaced. Oh. It was so funny. The guy was going around inspecting them all. And I have never felt more stupid in my life. Yesterday was the most unintelligent day of my life. I want to mark it down in history. Because I was talking to my mom on the phone. I'm like, I can't even explain to you how much I've learned today that I don't know and that I didn't know, especially about cars.
11: And now you do.
0: Exactly. That's what she said. She's like, we all had to go through that.
7: They got you for two tires?
0: Yeah. So the guy starts going around on all my tires. He starts pointing out all these things I had no idea about because I hit curbs all the time.
2: They loved you.
0: Oh, yeah, they did. He was like, oh, you got a gash right here. That's affecting the ropes or something. And
2: did he also suggest an air filter?
0: No.
2: Oh, okay.
7: Oh, man.
0: None of that.
7: Looks like you need a new transmission.
0: Yeah, so two new tires.
2: Oh, man. We could
14: you got fresh. She got two new shoes.
0: Yes. Exactly.
2: Sometimes that's good. I mean, especially if you're getting on the front to have so the treads match.
7: So they're even.
0: That's what my mom was saying. I didn't know that.
12: And didn't you just get this car like 6 months ago?
0: January.
7: Yeah.
2: Oh, wow.
12: Nice. Nice.
7: Yeah, so the tires are still pretty new.
2: Yeah. Oh, well. Here is Trey in the control room.
13: Good morning. We had pizza last night for dinner.
7: Yeah.
13: And as I'm ordering on my app, I get down to, through the options, you know, light sauce, extra cheese, whatever, blah, blah, blah.
7: I like that.
13: That's not really how I go. That's just the size that you can choose. But one of the options is cut. You have yourself a normal cut, which is, you know, regular old triangle cuts. Then you've got square cut.
7: Which is fine.
13: A little strange, but okay, cool. Like, we get a lot of people. Then they have one that's called clean cut. And I had no idea what in the world that meant. Luckily, they have a little blurb about it. Oh. It says, choose clean cut to minimize the chance of contacting other dairy, meat, vegetable products from the cutting tool. So they'll get you a nice clean cutting tool.
7: Oh, I want that.
13: Which I do want that too. Yeah. Then they've got no cut.
7: That's crazy.
13: How often are people asking for a no cut pizza?
2: Never.
11: I like having the option.
7: I would never. What are you going to just make it into a big old quesadilla?
0: Dana
7: likes that.
0: That sounds great.
7: Yeah.
13: I need to talk to pizza moguls and know. And I'd like for somebody to tell me how often somebody's like, nah.
7: Yeah, that's wild.
13: Don't cut it.
2: Don't cut my
13: I'll
2: pizza.
13: Cut it myself.
7: What place was that offered the no cut?
13: Papa John's. They do it in all of it. But Papa John's is the one that I really would.
12: Is a ginormous no cut pizza quesadilla just a calzone?
7: Oh.
13: Yeah.
7: Yeah. So aren't calzones just Italian quesadillas?
12: Yes.
0: I also can see the no cut for people like me with OCD who don't trust their cuts. Like,
13: so they're
0: like,
13: they're
0: not
13: even.
0: You
13: have
0: to make it exactly. You all want to do it myself.
7: I need them to do the uneven cut.
13: So they'll give you like one
0: teeny biggie.
7: The center of the center where the triangles start is off to the right or something. And then you get little tiny triangles and then humongous triangles.
13: Yeah.
2: Or just cut it just willy-nilly. Just do a little
13: however you want.
7: Cut a fortune is what we could call that.
14: Did they also stop putting that cute little white table in the middle of the pizza? I haven't seen that in a long time.
0: Ooh.
13: Justin, I love that thing. I don't know why.
14: Too.
13: I'm just like, oh my goodness, there's one of those.
14: And I haven't seen one in
7: they got
14: decades.
7: Rid of them?
14: Yeah.
2: I
11: probably saves them a lot of money not to throw that in.
2: I bet it does.
12: And I learned that it was to make sure that the cheese didn't stick to the top of the
7: it's to keep
12: thing.
7: It.
12: And, yeah, I always thought it was like,
7: I saw that TikTok, too. I was like, oh, that's what it's for.
12: I know.
7: That's
2: I thought it was like a mini little table. Little table for little tiny people.
7: What's going on, Big Al Mac?
2: Thank you, J.C. Chavez. What do you do, parents, what do you do with kids in the summer? Like, do they
7: play with
11: camp.
7: Them. Camps.
2: Okay.
7: Daily activities.
2: Just asking for a friend.
11: Kind of late in the game to be getting on the camps, though. Those have been in the works for months.
7: And the hardest thing to do as a parent is to just let them be bored.
14: Yeah.
7: Because they're going to bother you. You're supposed to let them be bored.
14: Actually, Big Al, my parents locked me and my sister out of the house. They said, go make friends.
7: Yeah.
2: Wow.
11: That's what's missing today.
2: Oh, yeah.
7: That's
2: a report on that.
7: It helps with their brain development.
2: Yeah. No,
7: to let them be bored.
2: Yeah.
11: Figure out how to entertain themselves.
14: And I think
7: somewhere Charlie's listening going like, no!
14: It was before we had cell phones, too. So my parents just trusted me and my sister to walk around the neighborhood with no cell phone or parental guidance.
0: Yeah.
2: I mean, I'm going to sound old. That's what we used to do.
7: Yeah.
2: We used to go out and play.
7: So do that.
2: In the morning, when the sun came up and you get through with your syrup and bread, you go outside. You say, bye. And then you wouldn't come back until that city light comes on in the front of the house.
7: Some parents say, go to work. You got to go outside. That's your work. Go have fun, play.
2: That's what my dad would do. But he would actually take me to work.
7: Trey,
13: what if you just get a brand new PlayStation and let her play it for 8 hours a day?
7: Boom. You could also do that.
2: Okay. Solve great idea. Here's animal celebrity birthdays.
12: Happy birthday to Josh Allen. He's 30 today.
7: Mm. Quarterback of the Buffalo Bills.
12: And new dad.
7: Yes. Haley Steinfeld.
12: Yes. Cody Johnson is 39. He just won Entertainer of the Year at the Joe.
2: Yep.
12: What are the odds? Gautier, who we were just talking about yesterday, is 46 today.
0: Wait,
12: what are
0: the odds? Is a single person Gautier?
7: Mm-hmm. Yeah, I think it's a guy.
0: Oh, I thought it was like an entity, the band Gautier.
14: Like Daft Punk.
7: I thought it was facial hair, but.
2: To answer your question, Kelly, 365 to 1, the odds.
0: You're right.
7: Yeah.
0: I guess.
7: That does, yeah. The video is actually pretty cool too.
12: It's interesting.
7: Yeah.
12: Judge Reinhold,
11: yes,
12: is 69 today.
11: Beverly Hills Cop.
2: Yep.
11: And stuff. Other stuff.
2: Other stuff. Mm-hmm. All right, Billy. Billy.
12: Fast Times at Ridgemont High.
13: Arrested Development.
12: Who's he in Arrested Development?
13: They do. He's part of a magazine that says, "I'm Judge Reinhold." The idea.
2: Puppet.
13: No.
12: Yeah,
13: okay.
12: Yo!
13: Fine. It's a deep cut.
12: Also, Mr. T is 74. And
2: I pity the fool.
12: The Notorious B.I.G. would have been 54 today.
2: Dang.
12: Yeah.
11: What other line does Mr. T say?
2: I pity the fool and...
7: What?
2: That's it.
7: Yeah. Did
11: you
7: say
11: think of another
7: else?
11: One? I have no idea.
7: He probably said, hey, a couple times.
2: That summer, or was it your birthday that I
7: what
2: had
7: Flavor
2: said? Flav down here for you? Was that your birthday?
11: You did. He was emceeing.
2: Yeah, right.
11: Not performing.
2: And the booking agent that I went through, he also represented Mr. T. And I was asking how much to get Mr. T to come down. And I want to say it was like 10 grand for him to come down and just be in the house, you know, for
7: just to say I pity the fool.
2: Yeah. I mean, basically, he's just going to be there.
11: He is an icon.
7: Yeah, I remember
2: him. Oh, yeah, for sure. And he still does those events. You know,
7: he was on the A-Team?
2: Yeah.
11: Yes.
7: Great Ed Sheeran song, too.
11: And he was in one of the Rocky movies, right?
2: Yeah, probably 3-ish, 4-ish.
11: I don't remember which one.
7: Somewhere in there.
12: It says Rocky 3.
7: Rocky 3.
2: Yeah.
12: Right here.
0: That's a good 74.
7: It's a great 74.
12: Today's National Waitstaff Day.
7: Shout out.
12: Chardonnay Shout out. Day.
7: Chardonnay? Mm-hmm.
11: Uh-huh. Not my favorite. I prefer red.
14: Me either.
2: Yeah. I'm a
14: Or a Pinot Grigio.
7: Mm. I'm a red blend guy now.
11: Mm. I love a red blend.
12: I'm a Cab Sav girl.
11: My daughter has her wine test today at
12: the
11: restaurant. She is so, like... I don't drink wine. I don't know wine. Why would they be asking a 19-year-old for wine recommendations?
7: Yeah, that's
2: a valid
7: great point.
2: That's a valid point.
13: What does she have to do for the wine test?
11: They basically, they have a list of wines they have, and she has to know what they have.
13: Gotcha. Oh. So it's not like she drinks.
7: Tastes.
11: No, she doesn't. But they ask like, what's a good dry red you'd recommend or something? And she's got to be like,
12: oh, my.
11: Blah, blah, blah, blah, blah. She's like, MD, why don't you 20, take the 20. Test for me? I was like, I don't know this stuff either. I just know I like red. You
12: yeah.
11: Know? So,
12: oh, wow.
11: It's a lot.
12: That sounds like it's going to be
14: off
12: hard.
14: The cuff, I would say Pinot Noir is dry.
7: Thanks.
14: Mm. I don't know.
12: Maybe. It's also Talk Like Yoda Day.
11: Mm-hmm. Well, that's because the movie's out.
7: Yeah.
12: Oh, yeah.
7: Mandalorian.
11: Why don't they do it tomorrow?
14: Why isn't it on May 4th?
2: Shoot ahead of the duck, Kelly. Shoot ahead of the duck.
5: Do or do not. There is no try. Yes. Mm-hmm. Here, of course, the strong with this one.
7: I wrote a tease, but I feel like Justin's better at...
12: Okay, do it in Yoda voice.
7: What's coming up, Yoda?
11: I can't promise.
14: Driving past cops.
7: Where, no.
11: Well, he doesn't know what you're showing.
7: The Yoda sounding...
5: Oh. First world problems we discuss in just 15 minutes. Yes. Tiny inconveniences causing great suffering, they are. So prepare, you must, and call us to share your most ridiculous struggles away.
7: Oh, I'm so glad I didn't do it. All right, 15 minutes.
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19: Today will be mostly cloudy with a high near 66, east-northeast wind around 9 miles per hour, and gusts up to 18. Tonight, mostly cloudy and low around 56. Friday brings a 60% chance of showers and thunderstorms, high near 68. Friday night, more showers and thunderstorms likely, low around 59.
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7: First world problems, where luxury feels like a burden.
8: Yeah, you can give us a call at 800-543-3548 and get them off your chest because we're friends. And what do? With friends? You complain. That's what you do sometimes. And then you feel better afterwards. Now, these are small things going on in your life. There's worse things happening, but you just want an outlet. We give you the outlet to get those first world problems out there. By the way, today is May 21st.
9: It is.
8: Memorial Day weekend is coming up on us. And in a new survey, the average American says the real start of summer is May 21st, which is today. But however, summer doesn't officially begin until June 21st. But we want to
9: get ahead.
10: Memorial Day weekend is the unofficial kickoff.
9: Yeah.
10: Mentally and emotionally and spiritually, I might add.
9: Yeah. Mm-hmm. Gotta start grilling.
8: So,
9: you know.
8: I say if we say it's summer.
10: Yeah. Summer.
8: So it's
10: kids
8: here.
10: Are out for summer for the most part.
8: Kids are, they're going to be out for summer, so might as well just begin it. We were talking about those little white tables that come on pizzas.
9: Yeah.
8: And
9: in the center.
8: We're saying, like, we don't see them as often. And I realized, I was like, I have seen them, but I don't remember which. Pizza Hut still uses those little plastic tables.
10: They?
8: Pizza Hut's still using those.
11: That's nice.
12: I've gone to Pizza Hut and they didn't give them to me.
8: Oh, they didn't give them to you?
12: So I think you have to ask.
8: I don't know.
11: Put it in the special request box.
8: Maybe they were out. Sometimes they could run out. And real quick, you remember Punch the Monkey?
11: Yes.
8: See, this is why we can't have nice things.
9: No.
10: Are we turning on Punch the Monkey?
8: We're not turning on Punch the Monkey.
9: No,
8: but
9: some other people.
8: It's our fault. It's humans' fault. The zoo hosting Punch the Monkey said that they're considering a complete ban on photography and filming around the monkey's enclosure after two Americans were recently arrested over an intrusion incident.
10: They tried to get in the pen with
8: them.
9: They did. They jumped the fence.
11: Did you see what they were wearing?
8: What are we doing?
11: They were wearing these big old costumes and heads.
8: Probably like, scaring Punch.
10: They're doing it for the likes and the
8: No, let's
10: the
8: not.
11: Ruin it for everybody.
8: So annoying. So not that I'm going to go over there and see Punch the Monkey.
11: But if you ever did, now, you know.
8: But now, does that mean we're not going to get Punch the Monkey videos on Instagram and TikTok?
9: Punch
8: that's how we keep up with it.
9: You should have punched him.
12: After so many photos, that monkey just needs to, like, be left alone. Like, give him some time to chill.
8: And I wonder if he knows
12: how
8: famous.
12: All that paparazzi and all those flashing lights.
11: Yeah.
12: He probably just wants a nice, quiet life now.
10: Well, eventually he just probably is just like a regular old monkey. He's you know, if he's absorbed into the group of monkeys and he's just acting like a normal monkey, there's nothing really to see here.
9: But the other monkeys are all jealous. They're probably throwing monkey shade.
11: Monkey shade.
8: No, they throw poop.
12: But this monkey has the an opportunity to be the next Kim Kardashian. Coming out with sunglasses.
8: Uh-huh.
12: Being, you know, signing autographs.
11: Yeah. Get Chris Jenner on the line.
12: Releasing tapes and then a clothing line.
8: I saw
9: a video this morning of a kangaroo. And he or she is on a golf course just having the time of his life.
8: What's he doing?
9: Jumping. Just jumping around a pole, you know, the flag, right? On one, he's just jumping. And there's other kangaroos just looking.
8: Maybe he went to a pole dancing class.
9: Just looking at him. This kangaroo is having the time of his life. I mean, he's like, woo, wee, whoa, look at me, look at me, look at me. And the other kangaroo was like, you are an idiot. You are kind of like y'all looking at me right,
10: right now.
9: Right now. Yes, yeah. I'm having the time of my life telling this story, and you guys are like,
8: oh, no, I'm taking it in.
10: I'm with you, Al. Uh-huh. We're listening.
8: I was waiting for when the kangaroo got in a fight.
9: But he didn't. No, he's just enjoying life. Just the joy of life. That's the point.
12: That's how we all should be living.
9: Enjoying being a kangaroo. And the other kangaroos are looking at him like he's an idiot.
8: Judge a kangaroo.
9: Yeah.
11: Kangaroos are crazy for that. They just hop all the time.
8: How are they so yoked?
11: I don't know.
13: Honestly, it's kind of scary.
8: Right, because they can't do any upper body because their arms are a little T-Rex-y.
9: Well, you can't either, but you're...
8: Huh?
9: Right, you can't either right now because you're injured.
8: Oh yeah, I thought you were saying my arms are short.
9: No,
13: you're expensive.
9: Oh yeah,
8: I was trying to elongate my arms as far as possible.
13: Are you doing better?
8: Yeah, my wrist feels a lot better. My ribs don't. I think every time I sneeze, I feel a little crack.
9: Is CeeLo the shortest armed celebrity that we know of?
8: I'm trying to think, I wouldn't doubt it.
9: I can't think of anybody with shorter arms.
8: Definitely causes a lot of first world problems.
10: Great question,
8: though. All right, let's get first world problems going.
14: I got a first world problem.
8: We got to check in on CeeLo. Because now they can make legs longer, so maybe he can get the arms.
10: CeeLo, he has short arms. There you go. Yeah. Don't they always tease him for having dinosaur arms?
8: Yeah. Yeah.
11: Apparently, Matthew McConaughey has really short arms.
10: What? I've heard that, too.
8: He doesn't look like it, though. Okay. Uh-huh. Interesting. All right, let's get to the phones. Bonnie, what's your problem?
15: Well, my personal problem is when I read on my Kindle at home, I have a remote clicker that changes the page. Because, you know, it takes a lot to use your finger to swipe the page on a Kindle.
11: Yes.
15: Yes, it does. So when I'm in the car, I don't have a clicker. I have to actually manually use my finger to turn the page.
8: Yeah. So,
9: you're driving while you read? You're reading while you drive?
15: Well, No, I don't do that. I when I pick up my grandchildren, get from school, I get there early, you know, 30 minutes early, so I read then.
9: Same. Yeah.
15: So,
9: yeah.
15: But I fixed that problem. I bought me another clicker.
8: Oh. I didn't even know they had those, see? We learn something new every day. Thank you, Bonnie. Have a wonderful day.
11: I also have the thing that you can attach your Kindle to, like, this ginormous thing that then attaches to your bed, so you don't even have to hold it.
8: Oh, right. Wow.
11: Right. Yeah.
8: Wow.
9: Sitting there in space. Uh-huh.
8: Hey, Jennifer.
16: Hey.
8: Good morning. What's your first world problem?
16: Oh, I have several, but biggest one right now is we're moving, and I have discovered I'm going from a small house to a big house. I still have too much stuff for the big house. I have 3 10x20 storage sheds full of stuff I'm trying to figure out what to do with.
10: Oh, man.
8: Oh, dang.
16: Shopping problem.
8: Yeah, you definitely
10: sounds like it.
8: Yeah, get that credit. Send us a picture of your credit card statement if you don't mind.
9: For real.
8: Jennifer, thank you for your call. Have a wonderful day. Hey, Cassandra.
17: I have a first world problem.
8: What's going on?
17: So my old washer went out, and we've had our washer and dryer for like maybe 10 years. So we finally got a new one. Well, I've got an app. It works. It even sends me a notification when it's finished. Well, I don't have the matching dryer for it now, so now I have to time my dryer so I can make sure that they're the same. Or if it's in the dryer, I have to make sure I know when it's done.
12: Mm. Yeah. Right, because you're not getting alerted.
8: No, yeah, you're going to have to just go get the dryer then.
12: How is that new washer, though? Is it nice?
17: It is really nice because, and you on the app, you can even put, like, it says, like, a cycle recipe. So if you do jeans, like, it'll give you suggested, like, temps and rinses and how hot. And, I was like, it's really neat. So I was like, I kind of need the matching dryer now. I'm just waiting for my dryer to go out to tell my husband, like, hey, my dryer's out. We need a new dryer.
8: You might just have to, like, pull it out and just pull a couple cords out. Hey, baby, the dryer broke. I don't know what happened.
17: I know our heating element keeps going out, but he's like, oh, I got it. I can change that. And I'm like, no.
8: See, that's why you can't marry handy guys.
9: Get new appliances.
17: I was like, it's a blessing and a curse.
8: It sure is.
9: Yep.
8: Cassandra, thank you for your call.
17: Thank you. Bye.
8: Bye. Hi, Patrice.
18: Hey, how are you guys?
8: Doing great. All right, go ahead and share your first world problem.
18: Well, I shared one a couple weeks ago, and it's
19: relating to the same thing. It's actually my daughter's. I called about the Beats headphones. Well, those gave out on her, and she got some hard candy headphones. Gosh, they were like $160. They're not compatible with her iPhone.
8: iPhone. Non-compatibility.
19: Yeah, so it said it on the box, so I guess now we have to take it back and find a more expensive headphone.
8: Oh, yeah, that's for sure a virtual problem. Thank you, Patrice. Have a great day. Sorry you're dealing with that. Hi, Rose.
20: Hi.
8: Welcome to First World Problems. Go ahead and share.
20: Okay, so I just got a new car, and I just got a Honda Civic. I used to have a big Dodge Durango with a Hemi in it, and now I can't hit curbs because I feel it. I can't cut people off or floor it because I don't have a Hemi anymore, and I can't honk the horn because it goes meep, meep, instead of sounding like an actual car.
9: Yeah. Sure thing.
8: That's a personal problem right there.
9: Big yeah, but you're getting that gas mileage, though.
20: It's a hybrid, so 54.4 miles to the gallon.
8: Woo! Man, it's got to be so tough going from the Hemi to that, though.
9: Yeah.
8: I've never had a Hemi.
20: It took a minute. But it's much better now.
8: Let's all pour a little out for Rose.
9: Yeah. Pour a little out for the Hemi.
8: And her Hemi.
9: Yeah.
8: Rose, thank you for sharing. Have a great day.
20: Bye, guys.
8: Bye.
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5: 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And, you know, being in the public eye is tough for people. Especially if you've been in the public eye for a long time, like LeBron James. Because Audrey found a list of things LeBron has lied about.
6: Oh, really?
5: Throughout his career.
7: Well, I saw this whole forum of these men who were drafting their favorite LeBron lies. Because I didn't know this was a thing. Anna, did you know this?
8: I did not.
5: Well, we're going to get into it in about 20 minutes. What has LeBron lied to us about?
7: I'm excited to find out.
5: He doesn't really get in too much trouble.
6: No. Is he not black?
5: No, he is. Oh. He for sure is.
7: That part's true.
5: But let's get you the celebrity gossip right now. What's going on, Kelly? What's going on, Anna?
8: Well, something that I did not have on my bingo board for 2026 was Madonna throwing shade at Charlie XCX. Did y'all see this?
5: Why?
8: A while, not that long ago, but in a recent interview, Charlie XCX said that she felt, quote, the dance floor is dead. And then she put out the song called Rock Music.
9: Yeah.
8: Right?
9: Well, and she's also at her shows gotten onto the crowd for not dancing.
8: Mm-hmm. So she said the dance floor is dead. So Madonna sparked some speculation because she posted yesterday saying, if your dance floor feels dead, maybe you're playing the wrong music.
9: Shade.
8: And I did see that at first. Some people are saying it was shade. Other people are saying, no, Madonna's just promoting her new album.
5: Right.
8: When I first saw that, I immediately thought, oh, that was something Charlie XCX just said. Like, that's verbatim.
9: But Charlie XCX's music is so danceable. I just think the younger generations who were part of the brat movement, they're just not dancers. They just appreciate the music. Because aren't we seeing a lot of younger generations not dancing
8: going
9: anymore?
8: Going out to the clubs.
9: Well, and dancing. And drinking, actually.
8: Yeah.
9: They're not drinking or dancing.
5: What are we doing then? Vaping?
7: I guess so.
6: I could be wrong.
7: Vaping?
6: It seems like there are places to go hang out, but there aren't as many dance clubs. I'm throwing the air quotes up.
5: Yeah.
6: Dance club.
5: Or you're throwing it back and getting ratchet in there. Everybody walks out sweating.
6: I'm not, doing it.
8: I would say that it has a lot of factors to do with it. A, drinks are expensive. And if you want to go out and drink and spend money on drinks, Ubers are also expensive. So you don't want to go drink and then you get a safe ride home.
6: Yep.
8: And then also, if you go out and you get drunk and you're having fun at a club in public, anyone can film you and then post it online.
5: Which is scary.
8: So it's just kind of like everything's kind of put against you in that way. But anyway, this all happened because, I guess Madonna's ramping up promotion for Confessions 2. It's her upcoming album that revisits the club pop sound of 2005's Confessions on a Dance Floor.
9: Oh.
8: I guess whatever you choose to believe, was it kind of shady towards what Charlie XCX said about the dance floor is dead, or promo, or both?
9: I want to say that Madonna's so up there in fame, she's not listening to Charlie XCX interviews, but she does keep tabs of the younger pop artists like Addison Rae and Sabrina Carpenter.
8: Yeah.
6: Maybe she's getting grumpy. You know, I mean, it happens. She's, 65?
9: She's old and tired.
6: Maybe she's grumpy. And I'm going to give her a pass for that. She's still sexy.
7: You know what's great about you, Al? You're not grumpy.
6: Thank you.
7: He can be, but he gets over it real quick.
5: Yeah.
7: I'm not going to say you're never grumpy.
6: Yeah.
7: But it doesn't stick.
9: He keeps telling people he's going to kick him in the throat.
5: Yeah,
7: but then he's over it.
6: Yeah.
5: It's a quick kick.
6: That's threatening. I'm not grumpy, but I will threat. I will send out a threat.
7: It's a moment for you, not a personality trait, you know?
6: Because after I say that, after I issue, hey, I'm going to kick you in the throat. After I issue that, I'm done with it.
7: Yeah.
6: All right? So.
7: I love that.
6: There you go.
5: So nobody, like, steps up and go, like, do it?
6: No.
5: If I met you in the wild and didn't know you and you said, I'm going to kick you in the throat.
6: Hey, man, I'm going to kick you in the throat.
5: I would say, I would love to see that.
6: Okay, let me buy you a drink.
8: Oh, he took me seriously.
5: There's always that one, and then he stays calm, and you're like, wait, why is he so calm, too?
6: I told you I was the other day, Charlie thought I was serious when I said I'm going to kick this little girl in the throat. I wouldn't, you know. Yes. You said you were going to kick her in the throat for me, Grandpa. I'm like, I was kidding.
5: Oh,
6: don't tell her.
5: She probably went to school and told everybody. My grandpa going to kick her in the throat after school. Everybody meet us at 305 by the tree.
10: Well, speaking of taking things seriously, Chelsea Handler has some things to say after Kevin Hart's roast the other night.
6: Uh-huh.
10: Now, I finally got around to watching it. It was on Mother's Day, which is a random.
6: First half.
10: What, baby? Oh.
6: Of course it was.
10: Yeah, I almost made, because it started losing steam.
6: Uh-huh.
10: They started out strong and then it just like started petering out toward the end. But she was on Dion Cole's Funny Knowing You podcast. Mm-hmm. And, you know, she sat there and laughed and, you know, like every, except for Regina Hall, who just felt like she bit into a lemon the whole time. She's like, I'm not laughing at any of these jokes. I'm here because Kevin's my friend, and I'm going to do my bit, and I'm going to sit back down. But Chelsea's laughing and, you know, going after the other comedians, because part of being on the dais is you also get jokes thrown at you.
5: Yeah,
6: right.
10: But she thought a lot of the jokes went too far, and she calls Shane Gillis and Tony Hinchcliffe racist, bigots, and all sorts of things.
5: Here's Chelsea Handler.
10: Let it come from her mouth.
5: And she didn't look like she's a big fan of theirs.
10: No, she's not.
5: And now
10: she's not.
5: For sure, let us know.
11: I knew enough about, like, Tony Hinchcliffe and Shane and their backgrounds. I had girls, ex-girlfriends, blowing up my DMs that had dated Shane and were telling me stuff about him. So based on that, I was like, oh, these guys are pretty bad.
12: So you had something on him that you was going, you could have. Tell us now.
11: It's just everything we know, that they're racist, that they're bigots, that they're sexist. You know, that they think they're, like, invincible. It was ick. It was gross. There's not, I don't find those jokes to be funny. Jokes about lynching black people or, like, lynching is not a joke. That's worse than rape. Like, you're not joking about rape, are you? Are you saying, I'm going to go rape you? You know you can't do that, but you can say lynching? Like, I find that to be, I don't know, you know, people are like, it's a roast, you go for it. I'm like, you can go for it without being gross.
6: Yeah.
5: Well,
10: they were also making jokes about the multiple abortions she's had, but that's not crossing. You know, for everybody has a different line that it crosses.
6: Yeah.
10: Like somebody might really be a lot of people had a problem with Tony's joke about George Floyd. His family is, you know, talking out about it. But Kevin Hart came out the next day and defended him. He said, everybody understood the assignment. Tony Hinchcliffe understood the assignment. This is freedom of speech. You know, we got to stop taking everything so seriously.
6: Yeah.
10: And Chelsea also had a problem with all the jokes that were made about Cheryl Underwood's husband who killed himself. Way back in 1990.
5: Yeah.
10: But she was laughing harder than anybody. And they've been married about 3 years. And she's been on a podcast saying, you know what? I appreciated the craftsmanship of the joke. She didn't have a problem with it.
9: And she did come out
10: and
9: she did come out and say it gave her an opportunity to bring up the subject of men of color with depression as
10: Right, because he battled depression. And so she didn't have a problem with it. You know, and Chelsea took jabs at Tony and at Shane on the dais. And, you know, she was calling Shane out for the Asian slurs. I never heard the bit he got canned for, but
5: that's what he got. He was on SNL and he got cut out of SNL before he even was on the show.
10: And everybody's always joking about Tony being gay. So she made some jokes about that and his relationship with Joe Rogan. But Shane Gillis, after this, he told Variety, this is a big moment for Chelsea. I'm glad she's capitalizing. Good for her. We're all rooting for her.
8: So, I feel like this happens after every roast.
9: Every roast.
10: And somebody gets their feelings hurt. But
9: I do see what Chelsea Handler's saying. It is a roast. I feel like it's supposed to be vulgar, offensive. And if you can't go in there easily offended, but
10: here's the thing. Because I heard Michael Che heard, because they all sat down, they all talked about go for it, go for it. They were all given those directives.
9: Right.
10: Kevin gave his blessing for you to go there. And I heard Michael Che said, I'm not going to participate because I don't want to go there.
5: Right.
10: Well, then Chelsea should have said that I'm not going to participate.
6: Yeah.
10: That's your option.
5: She could have done that.
9: I think she's just saying I would really more appreciate jokes about people's character rather than just the color of their skin.
5: Right.
9: Because that's what a lot of the jokes
5: were. And honestly, Tony did cross the line. Because
10: crossed the line for you and a lot of people.
5: What's the point of bringing up George Floyd?
10: I'm just saying.
5: Because that got Kevin in trouble with the African-American
10: community. I know. I'm just telling you, though. Everybody has their different things.
5: Oh, yeah. I know. I get it.
10: And I've made a lot of jokes, and people are like, oh, I love Kelly, but I say one thing that crosses their line, and suddenly, hate you, canceled, you can't work anymore.
5: But Kevin,
10: and I'm not defending the joke itself. I'm just saying Kevin it doesn't cross the line for everybody.
5: Kevin gave instructions of go there with everyone on the panel. Go there with me. There's nothing off limits. But Tony Hinchcliffe decided to go off the road, and he went and pulled in something that was politicized and that clearly 50-50 with people that disagree.
10: Yeah, that's Tony Hinchcliffe, though. And you know what you get with Tony Hinchcliffe.
6: Correct.
5: But then he can also get that and back from Chelsea, though.
9: Kevin Hart did say Tony Hinchcliffe did a really good job. If the rule is,
6: go for it.
9: Uh-huh.
6: No matter what. Right. And that's what Kevin Hart apparently said. Mm-hmm. Then, yeah, I didn't like the jokes myself. But it's not my pig. It's not my farm. You go, if that's what the man told you to do, go for it.
9: At the end of the day, I think Chelsea Handler's just asking for better, more intelligent jokes. She's just saying, do better, be better at being a comedian.
5: Yeah.
9: Instead of insulting people's race, go for their character. I think that's what she's saying.
6: But the whole point of a roast is to do the most inappropriate thing.
10: And offensive.
6: That's the whole point of a roast.
5: Of the people that can then come back and give you some back. It's to roast each other that are there.
10: Then you leave it there.
5: Right. And then don't bring it
10: there. Leave it there.
6: Right.
5: It is what it is. And then you walk out of those doors
6: and then you just say, wow.
5: Leave it at the stage.
6: Whew, that was something else.
10: I'm not saying I

0: I want to say I could do it, but I don't think I could either. I think I'm
1: But you'd
0: vulnerable.
1: Be the, you'd be pretty tough.
0: I would love to do it, but
2: you don't want it back to you.
0: I would if it was towards me, I think I would laugh. What but would I be think the, I'd hurt inside?
3: The opposite of roasting. Sous vide me. Cook me from the inside. Okay? Slow boil. Say nice fluffy things.
1: Bathe me in compliments.
3: Yeah. But, yeah.
2: Shower me with love.
0: Positively roast me.
2: I got everything I needed when I was a kid that was negative. I just want happy now.
0: You look like your credit score is in the 800s.
2: That's all it is. I worked hard.
0: You look like life goals.
2: Have you seen that guy that does that on Instagram? He just he roasts people but kindly.
3: Roast me with kindness.
2: He goes, girl, you look like marriage material. Wait, that was nice. All right, this morning, the Kip Craddock Morning Show is sponsored by Rough Greens.
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3: Yesterday I talked about how I was today years old that I found out hamsters can only see a few inches from their noses, which then upset my daughter because in that conversation I talked about how the hamster only likes me and she wrote me in all caps, she likes me too. But we did get some great text messages of I was today years old, so we're going to be opening up the phone lines here in about 5 minutes or so or less at 800-543-3548. You let us know you were today years old when you found out this blank.
4: Okay.
3: And we'll take your calls here because we'll also be learning along with you, which is fun. I also learned from Audrey that LeBron James, one of the biggest sports figures of all time,
4: yeah,
3: has been caught lying a few times.
5: Yes.
6: Like for fun?
3: Audrey has a list of the things people have caught LeBron James lying about. And I'm like, LeBron?
5: It's just the most ridiculous thing ever. I went down this rabbit hole with it where I was watching videos of his interviews.
3: Okay.
5: And it's just stuff like all the comments are, he be lying for no reason.
6: Just lying
5: like,
6: to be lying.
5: Just lying to be lying.
7: Well, okay. Anna brought up a good one. Lying for fun.
6: Lying for fun.
7: Because we can get down for lying for fun.
3: Yeah, that's fine. Yeah.
6: Just to see if people buy it.
3: Give me some examples. What has LeBron lied to us about?
5: I don't think it's for fun. I think it's for his ego, perhaps, to come across like he knows more than he does. He said he predicted Kobe scoring 81 points, which was a legendary game. Do you remember that?
3: Yes, I remember that game.
5: Yeah. Well, then he said... He pointed out that he was at home watching it, but then fans found pictures of him at another event that night. So they realized that he couldn't have been at home watching it, which started this whole trend.
3: LeBron.
5: And they start calling him La something for each time he lies. Like this time they started calling him La Prophet, La Psychic, La Cap.
6: That's
5: so
6: funny.
5: For each lie he tells, they call him La something else because it's so common that he does this.
6: La Prophet.
5: Another lie he said that he called Migos being famous before they were. He said he heard Migos playing when they were warming up for a game, and he said, I said in 2010 they were going to be big. They didn't come out until 2011.
8: You're a liar.
6: Well, I'll give him a break on that.
4: Yeah.
6: Mess up. I get years.
3: I can see the date.
6: A year off.
3: Yeah.
5: But he cited the exact same. It was when they played the Heat, and he told, when they were playing the Heat was in 2010.
3: Yeah.
5: And he's called it being then. Then he started buying. I didn't know he bought a soccer team or Liverpool FC or something like that.
3: He invested in it?
5: Invested in it. And so the second he invested in that soccer team, he all of a sudden pretended he knew everything about soccer.
6: Right.
5: I mean.
4: I would do that.
5: He got to.
4: I would do that. Yeah.
3: Oh, LeBron.
5: So they start asking him about his soccer team in interviews. And the man doesn't know anything. He didn't know offsides. He didn't know anything. He was like, oh, I watch all the games. And then they asked him about a certain player whose name was Marcus Rashford. And he was immediately like, oh, I love that guy. He's so good. And then they started asking him about the guy himself, and he couldn't say anything about him. It's so bad. And then...
4: He's a guy.
5: He said... Wait.
4: Okay.
5: He said he invented the concept of a deluxe album.
3: LeBron James?
5: Yes. He said he was talking to one of his rapper friends.
6: So he's Le Musician on that one?
5: Yes. Le Musician.
3: No way.
5: His friend to hold off on some of the songs that they were going to put on their rap album because it would be better if they did it later and called it a deluxe album.
4: I agree.
6: Well, you know what? What if he's telling the truth? Somebody had to come up with the idea.
3: He did not come up with a deluxe album.
6: He could lie about 100 things, but one time he'd be telling the truth. What if that's the time he'd be telling the truth?
3: That's the problem with the boy who cried wolf.
6: That's it.
3: Well, nobody will ever believe you.
6: Somebody came up with the deluxe album. Why could it not be LeBron?
3: Because he's not a musician.
5: So I'm trying to figure out. He's not really like lying for fun. He's kind of just trying to sound like he knows
6: in a way.
3: He's trying to be cool.
5: Because you know who lies for fun? This is another rabbit hole you can go down. Robert Pattinson.
6: Oh, really? Oh.
5: He lies for fun. He just says things. And he knows that they're not correct.
3: Well, the next time we may have to do a Robert Pattinson lies. But let's go ahead and start taking calls for I was today years old when I found out. Again, our phone number is 800-543-3548. All right, Christy, you were today years old when you found out that...
9: The word squeewompy is not a word. My mom would always say, hey, you know, instead of saying you're offline or, you know, you're not doing it right, it's squeewompy. And my husband hates it. He's like, that is not a word. I hate that word. I'm like, well, you're all squee-wompy. Like, you're all over the place.
7: What about
6: you're exactly that.
3: I like that word.
7: What about cattywampus?
6: Yeah, it's kind of adjacent, right?
3: Yeah.
9: Oh, yes, it's right there with cattywampus.
3: I'm surprised Al doesn't have a cousin named Squee-wompy.
4: Right, right.
3: Thank you, Christy. What up, Hunter?
8: Hey. Okay, so this isn't for me, but it's for my Pilates teacher. So one morning we were getting ready to start class, and we were all talking, and there's like one man in our class. So we're sitting there, and my Pilates teacher goes, okay, we need to get started because Todd is chafing at the bit. And I stopped, and I looked at her. I said, do you mean chomping at the bit? And she looked at me. She goes, it's not chafing. And I said, no, it's chomping at the bit. She goes, I have been saying it wrong my whole life.
4: Chasing at the bit.
8: Well, I'm glad I could correct you and maybe don't accuse people of chafing at the bit anymore.
3: I was just telling Al how it's fun when you're the person that helps somebody out, discovers it for them.
8: Yeah, live to point out stuff like that.
3: So. Love it. Thank you, Hunter, for your call. What up, Ricky?
10: First of all, I wanted to say big fan of all you guys, especially you, JC, Big Al. My wife loves you to death. And,
4: thank you, Ricky.
10: Kelly Raspberry, she loves you too.
3: Aw, thanks, Ricky.
6: You.
3: Appreciate you, man.
10: So I was today years old when I found out that the nursery rhyme Ring Around the Rosie was actually about the Black Plague.
7: It was.
6: Yeah.
4: Oh, I did not know that.
6: A lot of our nursery rhymes are really dark. It's
4: really?
6: About kids dying.
11: It's about
6: stuff.
11: Death?
6: Yes. And
11: yeah.
6: Plagues, yes.
4: I didn't know that, Ricky.
3: Pocket full of poetry.
6: Yeah. But I didn't find out about it either, Ricky, till I was older.
12: And they all fall down.
3: Because they died?
6: They all died.
10: Yeah. They died. And then whenever they die, they burn them into ashes to keep the plague from spreading.
12: Whoa.
6: Keep it from spreading.
3: Dang,
6: that's right.
3: Bro.
6: Isn't that gross?
3: That's what we're singing to our kids.
7: And the, pocket full of poetry was for the smell.
3: I think I was today years old when I found that out.
12: It's very eerie.
3: Wow.
7: And the story of Humpty Dumpty was about a king.
3: He fell?
7: Yes, that they wanted him to have a great fall.
3: Oh. Later, Ricky. Have a great day, man. Hi, Amanda.
13: Hi.
3: All right, Amanda. You were today years old when you found out.
13: I was actually 7 years ago today. 7 years ago old. I learned this 7 years ago, but I learned that Trader Joe's is not a place that you trade food at. I learned this. I will make this quick, but I had two workers, shout out Clay and Isabel, that told me that you trade food at Trader Joe's and you trade it by the ounce. So I thought it was really cool. They even went into detail and told me all about how you take a canned food in. There's a scale. I had a bag of food in my car ready to go. And one day I went to work and I see Clay has a really nice peach. And I say, wow, that's a really nice peach. And he said, yeah, I'm going to go trade it later. And I was like, oh, cool. So then Isabel, I see eating the peach like an hour later. And I was like, oh, you're eating Clay's peach. He's going to trade that later. She spit that peach out, and they were laughing so hard. And they thought it was so funny and mad at themselves that they got me before I took the bag of food to Trader Joe's.
4: Right. Oh, man.
3: I wish you would have gone.
4: Yeah, me too.
3: I wish you would have gone.
4: I would love to have been in Trader Joe's.
13: You don't trade food at Trader Joe's.
3: That reminds me of when I was 21 because I couldn't afford a computer, and I would walk by the Apple store, and I swore at the mall, I thought it was where they sold apples. I really thought it was like caramel apples or something like
4: where
3: that.
4: Where are the apples?
3: I felt so dumb when I found out. Hi, Jessica.
14: Good morning.
4: Hey there.
3: All right. You were today years old when you found out.
14: So this is actually for my kiddo, my son. I was going to a chiropractor to get some adjustments after I had a car accident. And my 10-year-old son was going with me. And he kept calling the chiropractor something, and I couldn't understand what he was saying. And so I had him slow down what he was saying, and he was calling him a power cracker. And I was like, what are you saying? And he was like, you know, they crack you with power. That's what they're called, right?
4: Sure.
14: So he was calling him a power cracker instead of a chiropractor.
6: Oh.
3: I actually like your son's title way better.
7: Chiropractor.
4: Could I introduce you to our power cracker right here,
6: yes.
4: Kelly Raspberry?
6: Wow.
4: I love it.
3: We're going to adopt that as well, Jessica. I love that.
4: I think we have the power cracker on the phone.
3: No.
4: Right.
3: Have a great day, Jessica.
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21: Today will be mostly cloudy with a high near 66. Expect an east-northeast wind around 9 miles per hour. Tonight remains mostly cloudy with a low around 56. Friday brings a 60% chance of showers and possible thunderstorms with a high near 68. Friday night stays mostly cloudy with continued shower and thunderstorm chances and a low around 59.
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6: 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And let's bring Dynasty to the table. Hi, Dynasty.
7: Hi.
6: First of all, cool name.
8: Shout out.
9: Yeah.
8: Gotta be.
6: You know? Why'd your parents name you Dynasty, do you think?
7: Okay, see, my parents didn't name me that. When my mom got pregnant with me, my mom was 42 years old, and she wasn't thinking about having kids, and all my other brothers and sisters were like 20 years old, and they were gone and grown.
6: Wow.
7: So my older sister was the one to name me because she didn't know what to name me, and then she was 6 months pregnant when she found out she was pregnant with me.
6: Wow. Okay.
8: Do you have any other siblings that are named after TV shows? Like Good Times or something.
7: No, unfortunately, I don't have a cousin named Good Times.
6: I was thinking like a sports dynasty. I was like, do you have a brother named Three-Pete? You know, like. All right.
7: I got a little cousin named Three-Pete.
6: Oh, you do?
8: You do.
6: There we go.
8: Shout out again.
6: I like Dynasty's family.
8: Yeah.
6: All right, Dynasty, well, we're going to be all rooting for you because you have a chance to win $1,000 here. You have 60 seconds to answer 10 trivia questions. You can answer each one or pass if you don't know it at that moment. But if you pass, the question will be asked again at the end. You may correct your answers quickly. Otherwise, we're going to go ahead and lock them in. And your 60 seconds will not begin until Kelly Raspberry says the last word on the first question.
9: Yep.
6: Now, you will get $10 per question answered correctly or $1,000 if you get them all right, okay?
7: Okay.
8: Come on, Dynasty. Right.
6: Dynasty is ready for you, Kelly Raspberry.
9: All right, Dynasty. Here we go. What is the only letter not used in any U.S. state name?
7: X.
9: What was the numeric name of Millie Bobby Brown's character on Stranger Things?
7: Pass.
9: What is the name of the NFL team based in Cleveland?
7: Brown.
9: What time is it when the minute hand is pointing directly up and the hour hand pointing directly down?
7: 12:30.
9: What's the name of the thin, delicate pancake style dish that originated in France?
7: Waffle.
9: Who is the character that lives in a trash can on Sesame Street?
7: The Grouch.
9: A group of what animals is called a flamboyance?
7: Flamingo.
9: What instrument has 88 keys?
7: A piano.
9: Which cartoon series features four characters named after Italian Renaissance artists?
7: Pat.
9: In poker, what's it called if you have five cards of the same suit?
7: I think it's a royal flush.
9: What's the numeric name of Millie Bobby Brown's character on Stranger Things?
6: Time is up. All right.
9: We got through them all, but she passed on a couple, so we're not going to get $1,000. We know that.
6: Okay, yeah.
9: So let's see how much you are going to get, how many you got right.
6: Let's go through the answers and see how much money Dynasty wins.
9: Unfortunately, you missed the first one out of the gate.
8: What was it again?
9: The only letter not used in any U.S. state. She said X.
10: Texas.
6: Texas.
9: New Mexico.
6: The letters Z. Oh, my goodness.
10: Z.
9: No.
6: What?
9: Arizona.
10: Q.
6: What?
9: It's Q.
6: It's Q.
11: JC, I also thought X.
6: Okay.
9: The numeric name of Millie Bobby Brown's character, you passed. That's 11. Hey, if you don't watch the show, you don't
8: know. It's all good. I didn't know that either.
6: You should watch Stranger Things, though. I think you would like it, Dynasty.
9: The Cleveland Browns are in Cleveland.
8: Okay, yeah. That one's coming right.
9: I thought said Detroit. I don't know why I would have said that.
6: The Cleveland-Detroit Browns.
9: So that's one right.
8: Yep.
9: Okay, when the minute hand is pointing directly up and the hour hand is pointing directly down, you said 12:30, but it's actually 6.
6: Yeah, you had them flipped.
8: Yeah,
6: it's
8: okay,
6: though.
9: You flipped them.
6: You were going quick.
9: The name of the thin, delicate pancake-style dish that originated in France, You said, I think, a waffle.
6: She said waffle.
9: It's a crepe.
6: Crepe.
9: But you did get Oscar the Grouch Lives in the Trash Can.
8: Okay.
9: And girl, a flamboyance is a group of flamingos.
6: She got that.
9: You knew that.
8: Wow.
9: Piano has 88 keys.
6: Boom.
9: You skipped on Teenage Mutant Ninja Turtles being named after Italian Renaissance artists. And in poker, five cards is a flush. So you got 4 out of 6 correct.
6: Hey, Dynasty.
8: Sorry, Dynasty.
6: We got you $40. That's pretty good. A little extra spending cash for you.
8: Go, girl.
6: For Memorial Day weekend and all that.
8: There you go.
6: Dynasty, it's awesome playing with you. Thank you so much for listening to the show.
10: Thank you.
6: Have a great day at work. Are you at work right now?
10: No, I'm on my way to work.
12: I heard that ambulance truck going
6: by.
12: Yeah,
6: everything good?
10: Oh, yeah. We had a wreck, and I had to take an alternate route, and it's a mess.
6: Okay. It's a whole mess.
8: Be careful, girl.
6: Be careful out there, Dynasty. Enjoy that $40. Boom. We're going to play again in less than an hour. Sign up at KidNation.com for your chance to play the $1,000 Minute. And now we move on to our love expert, Kelly Raspberry, who is ready to answer all our problems with
13: love letters. Love letters to Kelly.
6: Dear Kelly, you are the love expert.
9: I am.
6: I think every person in a relationship has had this argument at some point.
8: Oh, whoa.
9: Well, we now know you have.
6: Oh, yeah. It involves pets. My husband wants to adopt an English bulldog, but Kelly, I refuse to listen to reason. Every time I bring up the health problems, he just says, but they're so cute, babe. Yeah. Kelly, these dogs sound like they're fighting demons just walking across the living room while healthy. Meanwhile, I'm struggling health. I'm suggesting healthy rescue dogs, and he keeps showing me pictures of wheezing little meatballs with legs. Please help before we refinance our house for this dog's future breathing treatments. Barb.
9: I guess the only option is to rescue one of the breathing demons, because then you're not, you know what I'm saying? You can get a full-blooded anything.
8: Sure
9: we have a full-blooded schnauzer we rescued.
6: Yeah.
9: It's amazing what's out there. Yeah. You don't have to, you know, pay exorbitant amounts. They usually have you pay for the vet bill or whatever, you know, to get them spayed or neutered.
8: Yeah.
9: But, you know, it is, man, maybe talk to some other owners about the vet bills, because those do typically have a lot of health problems. You might want to invest in pet insurance. There's a way to compromise, right?
6: Yeah.
9: But
8: they are cute, but
9: they
8: will have problems.
9: Also, is who's going to be the one that's raising that dog? It always falls on the woman,
8: right?
9: Always.
6: He's going to do it.
9: Oh, right. They always say it's like kids. Just like kids.
6: I'll walk it.
9: I'll take it to the vet. They don't. It's always on the mom.
6: And I think you got to wipe their butts.
9: There's a lot of stuff.
6: You
9: might need to have him edumacated on, you know, like YouTube videos from people that say, this is what you're getting when you get one of these dogs.
6: Yeah,
9: I get
6: videos.
9: It. They're cute. There's a lot of other cute dogs that don't have as many health complications. But if you're going to get one, I suggest rescuing. Right?
6: There you go.
9: Maybe get an older one that's not going to live as long. I'm not saying that to be funny. I'm saying that's a beautiful, sweet thing to do.
6: Yeah,
9: there's
6: a lot
9: of old dogs that are just sitting in shelters or wherever, and that would be a beautiful thing to give them a loving exit from this life.
8: Right.
9: To adopt an older dog.
6: Right. I mean,
9: that'd be very sweet.
6: Right now, we have that same argument at my house, but Chloe and I want a wiener dog.
11: Really?
6: Yeah. Charlie wants a wiener dog, too.
12: Yes, Charlie wants a wiener dog. They howl and bark so much.
6: I know, but have you seen how cute they are?
12: Yeah, but I also know how...
6: The little ears!
12: You know how annoyed you get when Coco barks.
6: Yeah.
12: Imagine that, but with a howl.
6: Yeah, but Coco's not a wiener dog.
9: A schnauzer, their barks are so... They'll burst your eardrums.
6: Yeah.
9: They're so sharp. But there's always a pro and a con.
6: Yeah. So, wiener dogs.
11: Because then you can dress it up like...
13: Love letters.
6: I know.
13: Love letters to Kelly.
8: Dear Kelly, you're the love expert.
9: I am.
8: I am hoping you have some advice for a problem my boyfriend and I are disagreeing on. We are high school sweethearts, and we've been dating for almost 7 years, and we're now both 24. I feel like it's time for us to get married, Kelly. But whenever I ask him about it, he just says, it'll happen one day. I'm just starting to get tired of waiting. I really do love him, and I want to be with him. We've even talked about the future together. What do I do from here? That is from Jasmine.
9: Well, Jasmine, here's the thing. You know, nobody wants to hear it. You are very young, and you have your whole life ahead of you. But after 7 years, you'd think somebody is ready to do something. But I have a few questions for you. Are you already living together? Because if you want to be married and you're not married, then stop acting married. But I don't know if that's the case here.
8: Yeah.
9: If you're giving him, you know, the benefits of having a wife without being a wife, stop that. But you don't do it in a rude way. You just say, you know, this is the desire of my heart. I really want to get married. So I'm going to stop pretending that we're married until we are. don't be mean about it. It's not a punishment. It just is what is. I think that could maybe
8: mitigate.
9: Or maybe a lot of times he's planning something and he's trying to throw you off the scent. And maybe it's coming. We just don't know.
6: Yeah. Mm-hmm.
9: But you know, in your 20s, you're building a foundation. You're getting settled in your career. Would you want the added pressure of being married? Maybe he's thinking a little bit more logically. But sit down with him and maybe say, "Hey, let's go out. You're old enough to drink. Let's go out and get a glass of wine. Let's sit down and do a list of reasons why we should and shouldn't get married right now." That's my thing is if you're already living like a married couple and you're doing the bills and everything, stop. Because what's his motivation to make it permanent?
6: Yeah.
9: I'm not judging. I'm saying.
6: Right. Yeah, you're giving.
9: Used to be the old Kelly would be judging. I'm just saying.
6: But if you were judging, what would you say?
9: Well, I'm basically the same thing. Stop pretending like you're married when you're not if you really want to be married.
6: Uh-huh. There you go.
9: Because there's no motivation for him to do it.
12: Say that again.
9: I don't want to. I think I said it three
6: times.
9: She said
6: it three times, Justin. Yeah. But if you want to write our love expert, you can do so. LoveLettersToKelly.com. Podcast dropped yesterday. Yeah, right?
9: New every episode. Wednesday. About every 10 Wednesday. A.m. Central, approximately, give or take.
6: So there's a brand new podcast with that brand new podcast smell ready for you to take a listen to.
8: Boom.
6: Now, in about 30 minutes, you will find out what it would be like if all of us were to go camping together.
12: Not find out. We are going camping.
6: We're going camping.
12: We're going camping,
6: in
12: y'all.
6: 30 minutes.
12: Get your s'mores and your marshmallows ready.
6: Yeah, oh yeah. Bring good underwear. And we got Kelly Raspberry's entertainment report coming up here in 10 minutes. Kelly, what you got for us?
9: Without spoiling anything, because I'm on thin ice with Trey as it is already, I'm going to try to talk about what went really wrong in the Survivor Live finale last night. Without spoiling anything.
6: No spoilers. Okay.
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6: And real quick, before we get into Kelly's Entertainment Report, at this time tomorrow morning, if you've listened to the show a long time, the name Caroline Craddock rings a bell.
7: Ooh.
6: She's going to be joining us. That's Yay. Kid Craddock's daughter.
7: Yeah.
6: The namesake of our show, his daughter, joining us tomorrow. We're going to catch up with her at this time. Now, Kelly Raspberry, what is happening out there in the land of Hollywood?
8: All right. So last night, the Spurs lost to the Thunder. So now their series is tied at one each. But tonight, we've got game two between the Knicks and the Cavaliers, which was a huge comeback win for the Knicks. So they are up 1-0. And you've also got the series finale. This is it for The Late Show with Stephen Colbert on CBS. So
9: tonight?
8: That's tonight. They're expected to run beyond the usual hour-long time slot. Yeah. I don't know. They're just going to, is it live that late? I don't know. They can.
6: I think they pre-record them.
8: They do, but maybe there's so much going on, they're going to try to let them go out. But they're not being kind to CBS on the way out. They're like mocking them at every turn, but that's a good
7: night.
8: Boss.
7: Yeah. I wonder what will he take from the set. You know he's going to take something. You know?
8: I don't know. He threw all of his desk furniture off the building
6: with
8: Dave. And we don't know who his final guests are going to be. You know, the other late night hosts are going dark tonight. But they've already all been on his show as guests. So maybe they'll be there in the audience or just backstage for him to support
10: Sometimes
8: him.
10: They do
8: I don't know.
10: A huge reunion and they have like everybody on stage with him and they do like questions and interviews.
8: He did the questions last night where he always asked his, I don't ever sit up this late, but apparently he asked the same 15 questions or something. So he had all these celebrities come out and ask him the questions last night. So
9: That's
8: I don't know what tonight's going to be. Now, without spoiling anything, like I said, because I know we're living in a day and age where people can't always watch stuff in real time.
7: Right.
8: But last night was the live finale of season 50 of Survivor.
10: Who won?
8: Well, I'm gonna tiptoe around this so delicately. So Jeff Probst accidentally spoiled a major part of the finale. They're flashing back and forth between their last days on the island and in the studio for the big reveal. Mm-hmm. And so they get to the final challenge, which is going to be making fire. And there's two players. Okay. So there's already one who's made it to the final three. She's like, or this other person is like, I'm going to take you with me. And then there's two that have to make fire.
7: Okay.
8: I know it's hard.
7: I know it's tough.
8: I already slipped up a little bit. Sorry. But what happened was, so we get all the emotion, all the buildup, like, can I do this? I don't know. It's coming down to this moment. I've played such a good game. And you know, they're both like, am I going to be able to pull this off? So Jeff tells him, okay, sit down at your little fire making tables and we're going to come back after the commercial break. We're supposed to see the competition. Instead, he calls out the loser.
6: Oh, no.
8: Who comes on stage and like, okay.
9: Before they've shown the
8: fire. Before they showed the competition.
9: No.
8: Take your seat. You're the last juror. And everybody's like, he's looking around like, what? Why is there? Jeff's like laughing with his big surprise face, which is always big surprise face. He's had one too many faceless. I'm going to have one too, y'all. Y'all can make fun of me when I look like that. But he's just like, what? I don't know. Oh, okay. Well, I guess we'll come back and show you what happened. So then we had to watch the anticlimactic fire competition because we already knew who lost.
6: Kelly's watching it going,
11: fire!
6: Yeah.
0: So this was live?
8: Live.
6: Oh, man.
8: They were flashing back to what happened on the island, and they were going to have
6: it's
8: the...
6: It's all good.
10: This is the competition I would nail. I've been making fire since I was 10 years old.
7: Challenge.
0: And you can get lit.
7: I'm going to call the challenge.
6: How many times did you get arrested for that?
10: Never.
6: Oh, okay.
10: Never, but I did get... I got grounded.
8: And they've already done previews for season 51. They've already filmed it.
6: Does anybody think they could be part-time Justin in a fire-making competition?
7: Who?
6: Al, you were quick to call him out.
7: I can't even talk. I would need a blowtorch. I cannot create fire. But
8: no, they had little flints and knives. They gave them tools to do it.
10: I don't know the time, but I know I'd beat everybody here.
0: Oh, yeah?
10: Mm-hmm.
6: If we had the same tools?
10: Yeah.
8: I don't doubt it. We can try it. That'd be fun. Maybe when we go camping.
0: Yeah.
8: All right. So we found out yesterday that BTS will be performing at the AMAs Monday night, Memorial Day night. You may not remember this, but BTS made their U.S. television performance debut at the 2017 AMAs, and they performed again in 2021. Now this year they've got three nominations: Artist of the Year, Best Male K-Pop Artist, I guess parentheses, because there's more than one guy in there, and Song of the Summer. In my opinion, the most problematic of all the award categories. How do you know what's going to be
7: you
8: the
7: don't.
8: Song of the
0: Thank
8: Summer
0: you, Kelly.
8: Now?
6: You don't.
0: Thank you.
8: You give this award out next year. What was the Song of the Summer last year?
7: Mm-hmm. Right.
0: Mm-hmm.
8: This makes no sense.
6: I know.
0: And this is the second award show to do this.
8: Like, what are they doing, Anna?
0: Why do they keep doing this?
6: Let us have summer.
8: This is awards are based on past performance, not future performance.
0: Right.
7: Unless you're going to have a future award show.
0: And this is all just because last year there was no Song of the Summer.
10: I thought there was.
0: What was it?
10: I thought it was...
8: Well, it's all subjective, is it not? Unless you get an award for it.
10: No,
8: but you can't predetermine it. So, okay, BTS Swim is up for Song of the Summer.
6: No. Great song.
8: Alex Warren Fever Dream.
10: No.
8: Love. Okay. Bella Kay, I love it, I love it, I love it.
6: I love it.
10: That's a good
8: song. I love it. Ella Langley, Choose in Texas.
7: That's my song!
8: But is that not petered out by now?
6: It's been out for a minute.
8: Is it going to be hot in the middle of summer?
0: And didn't
8: People
0: summer start
8: tired
0: today?
8: Of it.
6: Yeah.
10: Don't get tired of that song just yet.
8: Harry Styles, American Girls. Noah Kahan's The Great Divide.
0: Love.
8: Pink Panthers and Zara Larsson's Stateside.
6: Oh, love that one.
8: Saunders' Homewrecker. Uh-huh. Dracula by Tame Impala and Jenny.
10: Yep.
8: And Taylor Swift's Elizabeth Taylor.
0: No. Elizabeth Taylor!
6: Tame Impala might do
7: run,
6: it.
7: Run,
0: I think Harry Styles should have submitted the
8: DJs don't dance no more,
10: they said.
6: Yeah. I don't know, man.
8: Anyway, back to BTS real quick. They're also co-headlining the first ever halftime show at the FIFA World Cup final with Shakira and Madonna in July. Aaron Rodgers announced yesterday the upcoming season in the NFL will be his last. He recently signed a one-year deal. They say it's worth up to $25 million to stay with the Steelers, but then that's 42? It.
6: 42?
8: 42, I think that's right.
0: Man.
8: But Aaron said a big reason he returned, besides $25 million, is that Pittsburgh hired Mike McCarthy,
6: his old
8: former
6: coach.
8: Packers coach, back. And he said, this feels like his career's coming full circle. He wants to play one more season with Mike.
6: They won a Super Bowl together.
8: Well, do you know which one they won?
6: Yeah. The one here.
8: The one, the ice storm. The ice storm.
7: Oh, really?
8: Of all ice storms, the one and only time we'll ever get the Super
6: Aaron
8: Bowl
6: Rodgers
8: in Texas.
6: Slept, I think.
8: In Dallas.
6: I think he slept across the street here.
7: Really?
6: Might have been the Steelers.
8: He got the MVP
6: year.
8: Cowboys.
10: The Black Eyed Peas did the halftime show.
8: They lost to the Cowboys lost to the Steelers 31-25 that year.
6: No, the Cowboys aren't playing it.
8: Oh, I'm sorry.
7: Yeah, what the Cowboys?
8: When the Cowboys?
6: It was the Steelers and the Packers.
0: Couldn't be the Cowboys.
8: I don't know why. I guess I had Cowboys on the brain.
6: But thank you for putting the Cowboys in the Super Bowl.
8: Sorry, I had Cowboys on the brain with the Cowboys stadium.
0: Only time they're in the Super Bowl.
8: So why is Ray J training for an MMA fight? He's supposed to have 1 year to live.
7: Right. I thought
8: he's got blood pouring out of his eyes at a concert. You know why? Because he's a liar.
0: Wasn't that fake blood or something?
8: A guy was at the concert. I think it was in Baton Rouge or something, and said, "I saw him putting fake blood on his face."
6: Oh, Ray J.
8: Ray J's a liar.
6: He needs to stop.
8: So TMZ's got video of him training. He's going to be fighting Supa Hot Fire. And I'm like, why do I know Supa Hot Fire?
7: Fire!
8: He's a comedian that has this. His name is Deshaun Raw. He's known for these YouTube rap battle parodies in the early 2010s. I've seen his memes all the time. I didn't know it was him. He's like this rapper that makes like these real, like strange, like Flappy Flap did, like rhyme or whatever, and everybody around is like, that's killer, that's good.
6: A comedic rapper.
8: He's the one in that video where the guy's in the hoodie like, whoa,
6: yes.
8: And everybody's doing it around.
9: Oh, he's a meme. He's a meme.
8: I just looked him up.
6: Most famous
8: meme ever.
6: I didn't
8: realize that was him.
9: What an icon.
8: So they're fighting.
6: I'm on his side.
9: On the meme
8: guy? I'm on anybody's side.
7: That fights Ray J. Yeah, I'm with you on that.
8: But his manager, Ray J's manager, says that Ray J is taking his health and fitness very seriously, which is why he accepted this challenge.
6: I bet you.
8: And they are
6: out.
8: Just one. They're one piece of this co-main event. You've also got Johnny Manziel versus Bob Menery.
6: He's the one that takes sports clips and then cusses in them and makes it sound. And he did the Buffalo Wild Wings commercials. Like, it was that voice.
8: I know the voice then, right? The Jonas Brothers are giving fans a new way to hang out with them.
9: Finally.
8: They've got the Hey Jonas weekly iHeart podcast. They're promising unfiltered stories about family life, touring, the moments fans never get to see. Kevin, Joe, and Nick will welcome their other relatives, friends, collaborators, and you can even call in 1-84-HEY-JONAS to join the conversation.
9: Mm-hmm. Already did.
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11: Revolutionary.
9: I wonder if they want to do a podcast collab.
8: Maybe they will. Right? Cross promotion.
9: Yeah.
8: Their Christmas movie was really cute.
10: It was
8: I enjoyed it.

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4: If you answer 10 trivia questions correctly, thanks to our friends at Good Ranchers. Right now, though, we're going to go camping.
5: Yes, so I've always wanted to go camping with you guys. I told you I'm the best at building fires. But I know we would never do the show live in a forest. And I know we'll never go camping together. So I decided.
2: Not with that negative attitude.
5: Well, no. I've had positive attitudes and y'all said no, absolutely not.
6: Yeah.
4: We said maybe.
5: No, y'all didn't.
4: Okay.
5: No, y'all didn't. So I was like, the only way I will go camping with y'all is if I wrote it down in a fantasy. So.
2: Is this fanfic?
5: This is fanfic. And in honor of summer, kids getting out of school, they'll probably go to camp and maybe on a camping trip with family.
4: Mm-hmm.
5: We're going to celebrate the summer. 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
2: Why do we have to go on this stupid camping trip? Y'all know I do not care about hugging trees and roughing it. The only thing I want to rough is a hotel towel.
4: We lost a bet with Justin, remember? He told us there were only two escalators in the entire state of Wyoming. We didn't believe him. We made a bet. And we lost.
5: And that's all, period. I told y'all not to argue with me.
7: But you are wrong most of the time. Last week you argued for an hour that the moon is a dragon egg and we're all one crack away from a second sun.
5: And I stand on that. One day, the mother of dragons is going to rise and y'all are going to apologize to me in 4K.
7: Y'all, the last time I went camping, I got poison ivy and my friend peed on me.
6: I thought peeing on somebody was only for jellyfish things.
7: No, two completely different activities. I got poison ivy, period. And then my friend peed on me, period.
2: What kind of friend pees on you?
7: We were swimming and the water got warm.
8: Absolutely not, absolutely not. New topic immediately.
5: Well, this looks like a good camping spot. There's a river there for water, strong trees for shelter, flat ground for tents.
2: Okay, Lewis and Clark, relax. I don't get the point of pretending to be homeless recreationally. I have a perfectly manicured backyard at home with citronella candles and Wi-Fi.
4: She's actually only here because boss man George offered her money.
2: Correct. $5,000.
4: Hold on. $5,000?
6: Whoa.
4: George only offered me and Al tickets to a Cowboys game.
6: That sounds amazing, too.
4: It's an away game in Baltimore.
6: Oh.
4: In December.
6: Oh.
4: We're going to freeze watching Dak throw interceptions in 19-degree weather.
6: But I might feel a little... But I might meet a little hottie there. She can be my little raven.
8: Wait a minute. Kelly got $5,000. Audrey and I are out here fighting mosquitoes for free.
5: Me too.
8: This is your idea. Yeah, dude.
6: Come on, man.
5: Right. Fair point. My tent's done. I'm going to start the fire.
6: Good, because I marinated a brisket. In about 7 hours, this thing is going to be perfect.
7: 7 hours? It's 5 p.m., so we don't get to eat until 2 in the morning.
6: Sorry, y'all.
5: Relax. That's why we brought snacks. Trail mix, beef jerky, protein bars.
2: Protein bars are punishment food.
4: And I brought my guitar so we can all sing together around the campfire.
2: Great, because the first thing I want to do while itching and dehydrated is hear acoustic guitar.
4: Anyways... Here's choosing Texas.
9: She's from Texas, I can tell by the way
10: he's two-stepping around the room.
7: Hey, by the way, I packed bear spray in case we need it.
8: Bears? There's actual bears out here?
6: There's actually been a bear with us the whole trip, Justin.
5: I'm not a bear. I'm a cub. Big Al, you'd be a bear because you're old.
4: We are camping in Alaska. There's bears, wolves, moose.
8: Moose? Why are you saying moose so casually like it's a squirrel?
2: Yeah, aren't moose gigantic?
6: Oh, yeah, huge. Moose are actually deer that CrossFit.
7: Oh. Did y'all hear that?
8: Nope, absolutely not. That is the sound that people hear right before they end up on Dateline.
5: Relax, it's probably just nature.
7: Where's the bear spray?
4: Audrey, you had it.
7: I thought Anna had it.
8: Why would I hold the one thing keeping us alive?
6: Everybody stay calm. Bears can smell fear.
2: Well, then we are basically a Yankee Candle right now.
5: Wait! Hold on! Is that barbecue sauce?
6: My brisket!
4: Oh, no. Al, I think the bear stole your brisket.
6: 7 hours!
2: Honestly, at this point, let him have it. That bear earned it.
0: Wait, if the bear took the brisket, then what are we eating?
5: Trail mix?
9: Boo!
2: I swear, when we get back, I'm using my $5,000 to stay at a hotel for a week, and I am hugging every towel in the building.

0: And that's the skit.
1: All right.
0: That was camping with the cast.
2: That was campy camping.
3: Did I play a good Anna?
0: You did a really good job.
3: Thank you so much.
0: I think we need another one where the cast goes to Italy.
1: Go to Italy?
0: Yes.
4: You want to go to Italy? Italia? We can always go to Italia.
1: Italia. Camping in Italia.
3: I think we need another one where you spell my name right in the skit.
0: There we go.
1: Oh, wow.
4: Yeah, how do you not know how to spell Audrey?
3: A lot of people don't, believe it or not.
5: Hey, better than Aubrey.
1: How do you
3: spell it? A lot of people message me Aubrey.
4: Yeah.
3: Aubrey.
4: Yeah.
0: Okay. Is there a way to spell Audrey with no E?
5: Well, yeah, if you spell it wrong.
3: Yeah.
5: When it's incorrect.
2: Well, some people spell Audrey with an I.
4: That is true.
2: It just depends on how your mama decided to put it on the birth certificate.
1: That would be Audrey.
3: A-U-D-R-E-Y, please.
6: I see what you did there.
1: Yeah.
3: I think people call me Aubrey intentionally when they don't like me.
4: No.
3: Like on the social media.
4: It's just really close.
1: We love you,
4: it's
1: Aubrey.
4: Really close. Yeah, you're good.
1: No. Yeah.
4: And before,
2: maybe you just look more like an Aubrey to somebody.
3: Do you feel that way, Kelly?
2: I know you're Audrey, so I don't get confused.
1: Oprah's name was actually supposed to be...
2: Orpah.
3: What?
2: It's in the Bible. Orpah. Oprah Winfrey.
1: They misspelled it. And that's why she's Oprah.
3: I did not know that.
1: Yeah.
4: And on the other side, orcas. I have a fun fact about them.
1: Oh, orcas?
2: I'd love a fun orca fact.
4: researchers have documented 34 cases of wild orcas offering prey to humans. So they're nice.
2: It's like when your cat kills a mouse and brings it to you as a present.
4: Because orcas, killer whales, are one of the most deadly animals on the waters, but they're trying to be homies with us.
1: Orca with the heart of gold.
4: I'm glad you guys brought up Oprah so I could get to Orca.
2: Me too.
4: Which is really fun to do.
1: That's what I do.
4: By the way, before we got into the break, Anna was looking at the script. Some of us decided to go blind. Other was red. Mm-hmm. And Anna goes, or it might have been Audrey. Justin, you have a lot of lines in this.
3: That was me. I was like,
4: Audrey. And Justin goes, I wrote it.
2: Yeah.
7: I wrote it.
1: Yeah. Yeah, the writer can do it.
4: Yeah, you get top billing.
3: Yeah. Yeah.
4: Got to get top billing on that one.
2: I'm not complaining because I didn't write it.
1: Yeah,
2: right.
1: No.
4: Yeah, that's what we do right there.
0: Well, the only one complaining was Audrey.
3: No, I'm not complaining. I just made a note.
2: It was a note.
3: It was just a note. I was like, you got a lot of lines. Justin, you got to go to work right now.
4: See, we go this far for work stuff. Now, speaking of people that go far for their work, Colin Jost.
3: Love him.
4: So for the SNL season finale, Michael Che and Colin Jost, they do the joke swap. Mm-hmm. I love this. I felt like this year's was a little, it was not as good as past years. It was a little weaker.
2: And they go real below the
4: belt. They go below the belt, Kelly. So this is where they read unseen jokes the other person wrote, kind of like Justin's script that we just did. At the end of the update, Colin reads the offensive joke, then continues reading and says he'll shave his head to apologize.
8: Now that joke is offensive to everybody, and I'd like to sacrifice the most important thing in my life, my beautiful, award-winning, world-famous hair. That's right. I'm shaving off. Send in the barber.
4: A barber comes out.
9: Man, you are the greatest comedian of all time.
8: No.
9: For the weekend update, I'm Michael Che.
8: I was so scared.
4: And honestly, when the barber walked out, you could tell Colin didn't fight him. And the barber's like, this was not on the script. I thought he was going to like say no.
1: Yeah,
4: and so he's
1: standing
4: there and turned it on and was like going towards his head.
2: And
4: that's when Michael Che goes, you're going to do it? So Colin Jost was on the Today Show and he said, he was just gonna let it happen.
2: Wow. But he didn't.
10: There wasn't anything related to this at dress rehearsal. So this starts happening and I'm just going along with it because I'm like, I guess I have to. And then afterwards, I was like, why did I think I had to do that?
11: Right.
10: I was prepared to just have
11: my head. Said, he's like, I can't believe you were actually willing to do that while you're on live TV.
10: I guess. And I'm like, I guess it's a conversation for my therapist. But I was like, why would I just say, know whatever you need? And in my head, in that quick moment, I immediately was triangulating. I was like, I'm sure they talked to Scarlett.
11: Right.
10: She said, this is an okay time to shave his head. I'm supposed to film something this week. I'm sure they talked to production. They have a wig ready for me.
4: Wow, he was gonna go through with way.
1: That's dedication.
3: That's the rule of improv, right? Yes, and.
0: Yes.
4: Yes, and, but.
0: And how iconic would it be to get your head shaven live on TV?
3: Nope. Hey, you did it.
0: I did it for the radio.
4: Yeah, you did.
0: Mm-hmm.
4: You did shave your head. And bleached it, right?
0: And bleached
4: it. And went all the way with it.
0: And my hair's never been
4: Colin
0: the same.
4: Jost. ready to go all in on a joke.
2: And yet he didn't.
4: And he did not. Well, they pulled back. That was Michael Che. He should have let it happen. That was on Michael. Now, Kelly Raspberry, we got your entertainment. No, we don't. We already did that.
2: I told you I was done.
4: You're done. Yeah, my bad.
2: I haven't ended it early. I was so done.
4: We're going to hook you up with money. We got the $1,000 minute. We got 10 trivia questions, which Kelly will be reading if we're going to call you up. Be on the lookout for your phone to ring in 10 minutes.
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16: Today will be mostly cloudy with a high near 66. Winds from the east-northeast at 9 miles per hour, gusting to 18. Tonight, mostly cloudy with a low around 56. Friday brings a 60% chance of showers and possible thunderstorms after 1 p.m., with a high near 68.

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4: 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Bring good to the table. All right. We got a contestant lined up. Her name is Miriam. Hello, Miriam.
5: Hi. Oh, my God. I'm so nervous. I talk a lot of smack, y'all. And look, I'm like, I can get those answers. Those are easy. How did they not get that? So we'll see how I do.
4: I love that you came in here honest, too. I've been talking smack.
5: I have been. I'm not even going to lie.
4: Miriam, what are you doing today?
5: Well, I was in line to get coffee, but I stepped out of line to play this game, and I'm going to be very late to work, but that's okay.
4: What do you do for work? You're not doing like a surgery or something.
5: Oh, no. I do boring desk job work.
4: Desk job stuff?
6: Yeah, but important. Yeah. It can be important and boring.
4: That would have been fun if she was a surgeon.
7: Sorry, I'm going to be late. Yeah.
4: She was getting coffee, but then she's trying to win $1,000 on the Kid Craddock Morning Show. It's a whole thing, but she'll be here shortly. All right, Miriam. Well, let's give you the rules of the game. I know you know them because you've been listening, but we still got to issue them. You got 60 seconds to answer 10 trivia questions. You can answer each one or pass if you don't know it. Now, if you do pass, that question will be asked again at the end because Kelly has predetermined questions that she's going to be asking you.
6: Yep.
4: You may correct your answers quickly. Otherwise, we're going to lock them in. You'll get $10 per correct answer or $1,000 if you get all 10 right. And your 60 seconds actually begin when Kelly finishes the first question, okay?
5: Okay.
4: All right, let's see how much money all your smack talking is going to bring you here.
6: I'm wishing you the best of luck.
4: Me too. Here we go.
6: What national restaurant chain opened its first location in 1996 in Baton Rouge, Louisiana, outside the gates of LSU?
5: Canes.
6: New York City has two Major League Baseball teams, the Yankees and what other team?
5: Yankees and the, I don't know, pass.
6: Horses commonly eat hay out of what long, shallow container?
5: Hay bales.
6: The vodka brand Ciroc exploded in the U.S. after being promoted by what famous hip-hop star?
5: Jay-Z.
6: What year did the War of 1812 start?
5: 1812.
6: What is the streaming service that features the shows Margo's Got Money Problems and Severance?
5: Pass.
6: The phrase something old, something new, something borrowed, something blue refers to what event?
5: A wedding.
6: What type of doctors specialize in diagnosing and treating cancer?
5: I don't know. Pass.
6: What state features a beach town called Kitty Hawk?
5: Florida.
6: All right, we didn't get to all 10.
4: Okay,
6: we
4: were one shy of getting
5: it. Dang it. That's terrible, y'all. That's what I get. I'm never talking smack again.
4: Miriam, love you. You're the best.
6: You're nervous. I get it. Yeah. I don't judge.
7: She said pass.
6: I know. You get in your own head sometimes, but it's okay. We understand. All right. So you got the first one right out of the bat. Raising Cane's Chicken Fingers was founded outside of LSU in 1996. So that's one right.
4: Shout out to Todd Graves. Yep.
6: You passed on the next one. The two Major League Baseball teams in New York City are the Yankees and the, now that you've had time to think about it, do you know the other one?
5: No, I was going to say the Jets, but I didn't want to get made fun of.
6: Well, it's the Mets.
7: Yeah.
4: What are Mets?
5: Well, I would have been one letter off. That's not too bad.
7: The Metropolitan.
6: I would imagine. I don't know.
4: What a dumb mascot.
6: Okay, so horses eat hay out of, you said hay bales, but they eat out of a trough.
5: Okay.
6: You know, vodka, the Ciroc brand, that was Diddy Combs. And I think you said Jay-Z, so yeah, you missed
5: that one.
6: It could have been a trick question, but it didn't fool you. The War of 1812 did start in 1812, so that's another one you got right. That's two. Apple TV is where you find Margot's Got Money Problems and Severance. You passed on that one. You got Something Old, Something New, the weddings question right. Mm-hmm. Doctors who specialize in treating cancer are known as oncologists. You passed on that. And Kitty Hawk is in North Carolina, not Florida.
4: Oh,
6: so
4: good,
6: you
4: guess,
6: got three right.
4: Three correct.
6: Yeah.
4: Hey, you got $30.
8: $30, girl. Pay for that coffee.
6: Kitty Hawk is where the Wright brothers did their playing.
4: Oh. Well, $30. That's a nice little dinner right there for you. Go out there and enjoy it.
9: Or two Chipotle bowls.
4: Oh, two Chipotle bowls. If you got the guac and extra meat right there, you can hook you up. Yeah.
6: What?
4: Wait a minute, Miriam. You're not just getting that $30. You're also getting the Essentials box from Good Ranchers. 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You can skip the meat aisle and get pre-trimmed cuts of beef and chicken that make preparing your meals a breeze. Every pack of chicken, steak, and beef is sourced from American farms and ranches. 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Thank you, Good Ranchers, for hooking our friend up with this Essentials box. So there you go. You got $30 and a bunch of delicious food.
9: She can make her own burrito bowls at home. Right. What that means.
5: Oh, thanks, y'all. Thanks. I love that.
4: All right. Well, we love you, Miriam. Go get your coffee and get to work safely, okay?
5: Thank you guys so much. Love y'all.
4: Love you.
6: Have a great day, Ford.
4: Yeah, hang on for us. We'll get you set up. We're going to play again tomorrow morning, 7:20 and 8:20 Central. Sign up at KidNation.com if you want to be a part of this.
8: All right.
4: Just like that. So Audrey was telling me that she was enjoying my wife's reel that she posted because we did a little mini staycation.
10: Oh, yeah. Good content.
4: Now, something happened on our staycation that, and I had some people DM me going like, hey, dude, who's this guy? When we were on our staycation, one morning my wife woke up, and as she was walking out the door, because she wakes up earlier than the family, she said, "All right, I'm gonna do Pilates with Scott." And I was sleeping, so it didn't like hit until I heard the door slam, and I sat up and I go, "Who's Scott?
8: Yeah,
4: who's this guy?
8: Yeah,
10: ooh, that's what you know. The love is good."
4: And I'm like, Scott. I kind of wanted to get up, and I got up out of bed and. I'm in my underwear, so I'm like, I can't chase after her to ask questions. I look over. She left her phone in the room.
8: Oh, man.
4: So she'd gone with Scott.
10: Oh, no.
4: And so I couldn't go back to sleep.
8: Untraceable.
4: Mm. And I'm like, who's Scott? I don't know. Did I meet a Scott? I think I met a Scott. She ended up befriending a gay couple, and one of the gentlemen's name is Scott. But I sat for about 2 hours wondering.
9: Is she cheating on me?
4: Not wondering.
10: And telling me. Uh-huh. Kind of blatant.
4: It was more of the, like
6: what you going to do about it?
4: I want to do Pilates. You know, but I've
10: taken you to Pilates.
4: Yeah. And I thought I think we all did well in Pilates.
10: You did.
8: No, not maybe all except for one of us.
10: No, y'all did great.
4: Al, you did fine. You did better than I thought you would do.
9: Really? I asked Anna this question today. I said, did we go to Pilates this year or last year?
10: Honestly, can't remember. Was it this year or was that last year?
4: It was this year.
8: I think it was this year.
10: Earlier this year?
4: This year.
10: No, you didn't. Not since I've been here.
4: It was this year.
9: So it was last year. Before Audrey.
4: No.
9: Because Audrey would have been.
10: BA.
8: I thought it was this year.
4: Listen, all the things.
10: It was not this year, y'all.
11: Everything just runs together.
4: All the things in my life now are determined of post-COVID or pre-COVID.
8: Right.
10: Yeah, it was post-COVID.
8: It was definitely post-COVID.
4: Post-COVID.
9: And post-Audrey.
8: No, pre-Audrey.
10: It was BA before Audrey. Because I was not here.
9: Because Audrey would have gone and she wasn't there.
10: Right. Maybe.
4: Wow.
10: So then
4: what? We got
6: to
4: do it again.
6: What is the point? What are we trying to determine?
10: Oh, I was saying he didn't do good.
6: That Kinsey's cheating on JC.
4: No.
8: With Scott.
6: Was that the point of this conversation?
4: No, I was just saying because I did get a couple DMs saying, hey, I saw your wife, like, she's hanging out with his. And, no,
10: he's saying he got jealous.
4: It's not a threat.
8: He wants to go do Pilates. Oh. We have a new Pilates place that just opened up in Waxahachie. I think I'm going to swing by there and actually get a membership. I haven't been a member of a gym.
4: Hold on.
6: Join right out the gate. Don't even.
4: Are you giving a free plug because you think the person's hot?
8: I haven't even been in it. I have no idea who runs it.
6: It's the best shape I ever got in my life when I did it.
8: Kelly and I did it kind of at the same time at different places. But, yeah, I was in really
10: good
8: shape.
10: That's so expensive.
11: It's the best.
10: Ridiculous.
9: Let's say Scott was straight, though.
4: Okay.
9: Whole different situation.
4: Do you want to play a different scenario?
6: It would be a problem. Mm. I would have it. I would say you have a problem.
4: I wouldn't. Yeah, I wouldn't be thrilled.
10: What if she's like, he's married to a woman, we're just friends?
4: That's still, no.
8: That's opening up the doorway.
4: Yeah, because then, What if he's like, oh, let's go get breakfast afterwards?
8: I'll call you back. Scott's stretching me. We just got done working out.
9: Or what if he's the trainer, the Pilates instructor?
4: Kinsey had a trainer when we first started dating that was humongous.
10: Ugh.
4: Like ginormous. And I did feel very
6: inferior
4: to him. Mm. But I met him and I thought in my head, I'm like, well, he's met me, and he likes me, I think.
10: That'll stop him.
8: So, yeah.
10: He's met me.
8: Yeah.
12: I found it. We all did Pilates together in November.
8: Okay.
4: Of last year.
6: Well, that was
10: right
6: gonna worry,
10: before I got here.
12: That was going to drive me nuts.
6: I'm glad you got the answer. Mm-hmm.
4: So it was pre-op.
8: I would have put money on that being this year.
4: I would have too.
6: Almost.
4: But once again, Justin is right.
12: No, he asked the question.
9: I asked it. I didn't know. But
4: Audrey's right.
10: Thank you. Love hearing that.
4: Audrey be right.
8: Just
4: sometimes.
8: Be flying.
9: Well, I think we all realize we're happy that there's gay people.
6: That's what I got out of that, too.
4: Yeah. We have a new gay couple friend.
10: Go gay.
4: We get to hang out with.
9: Everyone needs a gay in their life. Am I right?
4: I'm going to go I'm going to do Pilates with Scott.
12: Yeah, Justin gets mad when he finds out I have other gay friends.
9: I know.
10: I want gay friends.
9: You need to find one, Audrey.
4: Wow.
9: And Big Al, you need to find one, too.
8: I got you.
4: Yeah, I got you, bro.
9: You need someone else besides me.
4: Are you breaking up with Al?
9: Huh?
4: Are you breaking up with Al?
6: I've never been together.
9: We haven't.
4: Yeah, they have. They
12: have like a love-hate relationship.
4: They had a photo shoot they did together. Remember?
8: A photo shoot?
4: They went, yeah.
12: You guys
4: did a little kissy thing?
8: Huh?
6: Al?
4: You
6: blocked it out.
4: Yeah.
12: Yeah. I'll find that too.
9: I have a photo of us kissing Al.
12: I'll find that.
4: Huh? It's there.
6: I don't know.
4: Anyway.
8: Okay.
4: So we have a list of tattoos that part-time Justin found.
9: I did.
4: That you may... I get worried about this because I haven't looked at your list, Justin, and I have a lot of tattoos. And I'm wondering, do I have these tattoos? Mm. Do you have these tattoos? And what kind of tattoos are they? Are they cringy?
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5: So a lot of people think getting a tattoo is scary because of the needles. But then there's others like myself that you get scared about getting a tattoo because it might be deemed faux pas down the line or
6: overrated.
5: A trend or overrated. So if you have a tattoo or you're thinking about getting a tattoo, you may need to take a listen to the list Justin found. And this is overrated as of now because that list will change.
6: Also, it's summer, so people are going to be taking their shirts off, wearing bathing suits. So you're going to see a lot of tattoos this summer. And you got to be on the lookout for some basic tattoos so you don't find yourself in a conversation with someone who's basic.
7: Or I've also heard there are red flags for men with certain tattoos. Like I've heard the thigh tattoo. If you see that on a man, that means he's a little bit
5: zesty?
7: Yeah. No, not zesty.
5: Oh.
7: Just a little bit like he gets around.
5: Oh,
6: really?
7: Yeah.
6: Oh, he's a thought.
7: It's a thigh tat.
5: My friend's got a thigh tat.
7: Is he like that?
5: He's married.
7: Was he though?
5: No.
6: Yeah, that's probably why.
5: I've only known him married.
8: I'm excited to hear this because I've been itching for another tattoo.
6: Okay, here's a list. Okay. And these are deemed from a tattoo artist who gives these tattoos on the daily.
5: Perfect.
6: He knows what people are coming in and asking.
5: Okay. I trust this one then.
6: Okay. Number one, he said floral designs mixed with a pocket watch or a clock, and there's usually a lion or a crown on it. So picture a clock.
7: Yeah.
6: Picture a clock with flowers around it and then a lion or a cross.
5: Are a lot of people getting
6: a crown? Sorry,
5: because
8: this is considered basic.
6: Basic, yes.
5: See, because I was literally thinking about getting a lion tattoo.
6: Mm-hmm.
8: Why?
5: Because it's a memory with my son. The team that I coached, my son's football team that I coached for all those years. We were the Lions, so I was going to get a lion tattoo to commemorate that.
9: Yeah, you're supposed to have a meaning. So what's the meaning behind the clock, the flower, the crown, and the lion?
6: Usually when it's at a time, it's like the time that they were born or the time that a loved one passed away.
9: Okay. Mm. What about the crown?
5: King
9: of time?
5: Yeah, you're just a king, I guess.
10: Right, like crown roll.
7: King or queen.
9: If you have to explain it that much.
10: Yeah, right. Yeah. Good
8: That's what you say. You just had to be there.
5: But when you describe that tattoo, I have seen numerous guys with that tattoo.
6: A clock,
7: guys?
6: With flowers,
5: guys,
6: a lion or a crown.
5: Usually guys is what I've seen.
6: Number two, the Deathly Hallows tattoo from Harry Potter. It's a triangle with a line in the middle of the triangle and a circle around it.
8: Well, that was just really popular for millennials just overall because we grew up with Harry Potter.
6: Right, but it is a common tattoo that a lot of people get. So you see them, you're like, oh, Harry Potter fan.
8: Yeah.
6: Simple.
8: I don't think that's a bad thing, though.
6: Okay.
8: That would spark conversation for me.
5: Uh-huh.
6: Okay, fine line flower tattoos.
5: Fine line flower tattoos.
8: I love a fine line.
5: I only got one fine line tattoo. It's birds, and one of the birds is missing.
9: It wore off?
5: Basically.
10: It was a really fine line.
5: Yeah.
6: He said that a lot of women are coming in getting fine line flower tattoos.
8: All three of my tattoos are fine line.
6: Oh, really?
8: Mm-hmm.
6: Any flowers?
8: No flowers.
6: Okay, so there you
8: go. But all fine line.
6: You avoided the flowers.
5: That's a fine line.
6: And they said that they don't like giving fine line flower tattoos because they wear off a lot faster.
5: Yeah.
6: So you probably have to get updates.
5: Yeah.
6: Number three, cyber signalism. It's called a cyber sig.
8: Oh.
5: Okay.
6: And basically, it's like what you would see. It looks like electricity. It's very
5: colorful.
6: No, it's not colorful.
10: Like a lightning bolt or something.
6: No, it, you see
9: it's
6: it
9: like one of those balls that do static electricity, like the zzzz.
6: Yeah, but it's like waves, like lines going everywhere.
9: I haven't seen.
6: It's called a cyber sig. You see them on like a lot of rock band T-shirts and stuff.
5: Oh. Okay,
6: that's a design. Number five, falling Icarus tattoo.
5: Which one's that?
6: So Icarus is the Greek story where the guy has these wings made of wax, feathers and wax, and his father tells him, don't fly too high or the sun's going to melt the wax.
5: And then he falls down.
6: And then he falls. Yeah. And that's falling Icarus tattoo.
5: Oh, okay.
6: So a lot of men are
9: too close to the sun. You've heard that.
6: Yeah. Flying too close to the sun. Should have had some
5: eclipse glasses. That's where it comes from.
9: Yeah.
5: Oh,
6: falling Icarus tattoo. So a lot of guys are getting those.
5: Okay.
6: On the back. And then the last one. The cloud filler tattoos for sleeves. So guys that want a sleeve, but they don't have enough tattoos, they fill it in.
9: There's nothing wrong with that.
5: Oh, well, that.
9: You could do stars. Alan has clouds and stars.
5: I have cloud tattoos.
8: The shading looks pretty cool.
5: Yeah.
6: They're saying it's like too common. It's
9: what else are you going to fill it with?
5: Exactly.
9: Polka dots? What are you going to put there? You have to have filler.
8: Mm-hmm.
5: Yeah.
6: Maybe leaves?
5: Stars?
9: It could be. Well, stars.
8: Or fine line flowers.
5: I don't know if I agree with this text on our text line. Any kind of leg tat on a man is an ick.
9: Ooh.
5: No, because there's some.
9: Well, that's an ick for them.
5: For you, yeah.
9: You can't tell somebody what's not icky.
5: I automatically think if they have like a leg sleeve that they're like an MMA fighter.
9: I don't like seeing neck tattoos because it makes me feel like I can't breathe.
5: Yeah.
9: When I see somebody with that on their neck, I'm like.
5: Like a wraparound.
8: Like Jesse James.
6: Oh, I think they're so hot.
9: Mentally, I can't.
8: Oh, I saw maybe the hottest tattoos of my life last night.
5: What was it?
8: I was on Hinge and this man was so ripped, and all his pictures were shirtless. They were all showing off the tattoos. But he had all these abs, and in between the abs were, like, flames.
9: Whoa.
8: And then he had these massive, what are these called? These
6: traps.
8: These muscles right here.
5: Traps.
8: On the top of your shoulder.
5: Yeah.
8: He had these big ones that stuck out, and he had Roman numerals on them.
5: Oh,
8: oh my God. It was, I need to show you.
5: All of Audrey's.
9: Did he swipe right?
5: Yeah, of course she did. All of Audrey's Hinge profiles are shirtless guys that are just mammoth. Just jacked.
6: Units.
8: I don't know. I can't. Don't blame me for my algorithm.
6: Audrey, do you have any tattoos?
8: No.
6: Do you want one?
8: No.
6: Oh.
5: Eventually, she'll get one.
8: Eventually.
5: Maybe. She'll get one. Maybe we'll do a contest on the show, and she'll get her first ever tattoo. 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
3: First world problems, where luxury feels like a burden.
4: Yeah, you can give us a call at 800-543-3548 and get them off your chest because we're friends. And what do you do with friends? You complain. That's what you do sometimes. And then you feel better afterwards. Now, these are small things going on in your life. There's worse things happening, but you just want an outlet. We give you the outlet to get those first world problems out there. By the way, today is May 21st.
5: It is.
4: Memorial Day weekend is coming up on us. And in a new survey, the average American says the real start of summer is May 21st, which is today. But however, summer doesn't officially begin until June 21st. But we want to get ahead.
6: Memorial Day weekend is the unofficial kickoff.
5: Yeah.
6: Mentally and emotionally and spiritually, I might add.
5: Yeah. Mm-hmm. Gotta start grilling.
4: So,
5: you know.
4: I say if we say it's summer, it's summer.
6: Yeah.
4: So it's
6: kids
4: here.
6: Are out for summer for the most part.
4: They're going to be out for summer, so might as well just begin it. We were talking about those little white tables that come on pizzas.
5: Yeah.
4: And
5: in the center.
4: We're saying, like, we don't see them as often. And I realized, I was like, I have seen them, but I don't remember which. Pizza Hut still uses those little plastic tables.
6: Do they?
4: Pizza Hut's still using those.
6: That's nice.
7: I've gone to Pizza Hut and they didn't give them to me.
4: Oh, they didn't give them to you?
7: So I think you have to ask.
4: I don't know.
6: Put it in the special request.
4: Uh-huh. Maybe they were out. Sometimes they could run out. And real quick, you remember Punch the Monkey?
6: Yes. Yeah.
4: See, this is why we can't have nice things.
5: We're not turning on Punch the Monkey.
4: But
5: some other people.
4: It's our fault. It's humans' fault. The zoo hosting Punch the Monkey said that they're considering a complete ban on photography and filming around the monkey's enclosure after two Americans were recently arrested over an intrusion incident.
6: They tried to get in the pen with
5: them. They did. They jumped the fence.
8: Did you see what they were wearing?
4: What are we doing?
8: They were wearing these big old costumes and heads.
4: Probably like, scaring Punch.
6: They're doing it for the likes and the
4: No, let's not.
6: It's just, it for everybody.
4: So annoying. So not that I'm going to go over there and see Punch the
6: but
4: Monkey.
6: But if you ever did, now, you know.
4: But now, does that mean we're not going to get Punch the Monkey videos on Instagram and TikTok?
5: Punch
4: that's how we. That's how we keep up with it.
5: You should have punched him.
7: After so many photos, that monkey just needs to, like, be left alone. Like, give him some time to chill.
4: And I wonder if he knows how
7: famous. All
4: that
7: paparazzi and all those flashing lights.
6: Yeah.
7: He probably just wants a nice, quiet life now.
6: Well, eventually he just probably is just like a regular old monkey. You know, if he's absorbed into the group of monkeys and he's just acting like a normal monkey, there's nothing really to see here.
5: But other monkeys are all jealous. So I probably throw in monkey shade.
6: Monkey shade?
4: No, they throw poop.
7: But this monkey has an opportunity to be the next Kim Kardashian. Coming out with sunglasses.
4: Uh-huh.
7: Being, you know, signing autographs.
6: Yeah. Get Chris Jenner on the line.
7: Releasing tapes and then a clothing line.
4: I saw
5: a video this morning of a kangaroo. And he or she is on a golf course just having the time of his life.
4: What's he doing?
5: He's jumping. Just jumping around a pole, you know, the flag. Right? On one. He's just jumping. And there's other kangaroos just looking.
4: Maybe he went to a pole dancing class.
5: Just looking at it. This kangaroo is having the time of his life. I mean, he's like, woo! Wee! Whoa, look at me. And the other kangaroo was like, you are an idiot. You are kind of like y'all looking at me right now. Right now. Yes. I'm having the time of my life telling this story. And you guys are like,
4: oh, no, I'm taking it in.
6: I'm with y'all. Uh-huh. We're listening.
4: I was waiting for when the kangaroo got in a fight.
5: But he didn't. No, he's just enjoying life. Just the joy of life. I that's the point.
7: That's how we all should be living.
5: Enjoying being a kangaroo. And the other kangaroos are looking at him like he's an idiot.
4: Judgy kangaroos.
5: Yeah.
8: Kangaroos are crazy for that. They just hop all the time.
4: How are they so yoked?
8: I don't know.
6: Honestly, it's kind of scary.
4: Right, because they can't do any upper body because their arms are a little T-Rexy.
5: Well, you can't either, but you're...
4: Huh?
5: Right, you can't either right now because you're injured.
4: Oh, yeah. I thought you were saying my arms are short.
5: No!
6: You're expensive.
5: Oh, yeah.
4: I was trying to elongate my arms as far as possible.
6: Are you doing better?
4: Yeah. My wrist feels a lot better. My ribs don't. I think every time I sneeze, I feel a little crack.
5: Is CeeLo the shortest armed celebrity that we know of?
4: I'm trying to think, I mean, I wouldn't doubt it.
5: I can't think of anybody with shorter arms.
4: Definitely causes a lot of first world problems.
6: Though.
4: All right, let's get first world problems going.
0: I got a first world problem.
4: We got to check in on CeeLo. So now they can make legs longer, so maybe he can get the arms.
6: He has short arms. There you go. Don't they always tease him for having dinosaurs?
8: Apparently, Matthew McConaughey has really short arms.
6: I've heard that too.
4: He doesn't look like it, though. Okay. Uh-huh. Interesting. All right, let's get to the phones. Bonnie, what's your problem?
9: Well, my personal problem is when I read on my Kindle at home, I have a remote clicker that changes the page. Because, you know, it takes a lot to use your finger to swipe the page on a Kindle.
8: Yes, it does.
9: So when I'm in the car, I don't have a clicker. I have to actually manually use my finger to turn the page.
5: Yeah.
9: So,
5: you're driving while you read? You're reading while you drive?
9: Well, no. I don't do that. I when I pick up my grandchildren, get from school, I get there early, you know, 30 minutes early, so I read then.
5: Same.
9: But I fixed that problem. I bought me another clicker.
4: Oh. I didn't even know they had those. See? We learn something new every day. Thank you, Bonnie. Have a wonderful day.
8: I also have the thing that you can attach your Kindle to, like, this ginormous thing that then attaches to your bed. So you don't even have to hold it.
4: Oh, right, wow. Right.
8: Yeah.
4: Wow.
5: Just sitting there in space.
4: Hey, Jennifer.
10: Hey.
4: Good morning. What's your first world problem?
10: Oh, I have several, but biggest one right now is we're moving, and I have discovered I'm going from a small house to a big house. I still have too much stuff for the big house. I have 3 10x20 storage sheds full of stuff I'm trying to figure out what to do with.
6: Oh, man.
4: Oh, dang.
10: Shopping problem.
4: Yeah, you definitely
6: sounds like it.
4: Yeah, get that credit. Send us a picture of your credit card statement if you don't mind.
5: For real.
4: Jennifer, thank you for your call. Have a wonderful day. Hey, Cassandra.
11: I have a first world problem.
4: What's going on?
11: So my old washer went out, and we've had our washer and dryer for like maybe 10 years. So we finally got a new one. Well, I've got an app. It works. It even sends me a notification when it's finished. Well, I don't have the matching dryer for it now, so now I have to time my dryer so I can make sure that they're the same. Or if it's in the dryer, I have to make sure I know when it's done.
7: Right, because you're not getting alerted.
4: No, you're going to have to just go get the dryer then.
7: How is that new washer, though? Is it nice?
11: It is really nice because, and you on the app, you can even put, like, it says, like, a cycle recipe. So if you do jeans, like, it'll give you suggested, like, temps and rinses and how hot. And, I was like, it's really neat. So I was like, I kind of need the matching dryer now.
4: Yeah,
11: I'm just waiting for my dryer to go out to tell my husband, like, hey, my dryer's out. We need a new dryer.
4: You might just have to, like, pull it out and just pull a couple cords out. Hey, baby, the dryer broke. I don't know what happened.
11: I know our heating element keeps going out, but he's like, oh, I got it. I can change that. And I'm like, no.
4: See, that's why you can't marry handy guys.
5: Get new appliances.
11: I was like, it's a blessing and a curse.
4: It sure is.
5: Yep.
4: Sandra, thank you for your call.
11: Thank you. Bye.
4: Bye. Hi, Patrice.
12: Hey, how are you guys?
4: Doing great. All right, go ahead and share your first world problem.
12: Well, I shared one a couple weeks ago, and it's relating to the same thing. It's actually my daughter's. I called about the Beats headphones. Well, those gave out on her, and she got some hard candy headphones. Gosh, they were like $160. They are not compatible with her iPhone.
4: Oh, iPhone non-compatibility.
12: Yeah, so it said it on the box, so I guess now we have to take it back and find a more expensive headphone.
4: Boom. Oh, yeah, that's for sure a virtual problem. Thank you, Patrice. Have a great day. Sorry you're dealing with that. Hi, Rose.
13: Hi.
4: Welcome to First World Problems. Go ahead and share.
13: Okay, so I just got a new car, and I just got a Honda Civic. I used to have a big Dodge Durango with a Hemi in it, and now I can't hit curbs because I feel it. I can't cut people off or floor it because I don't have a Hemi anymore, and I can't honk the horn because it goes meep, meep, instead of sounding like an actual car.
4: Poor
5: thing.
4: That's a personal problem right there.
5: Big problem. Yeah, but you're getting that gas mileage, though.
13: It's a hybrid, so 64.4 miles to the gallon.
4: Woo! Man, it's got to be so tough going from the Hemi to that, though.
5: Yeah.
4: I've never had a Hemi.
13: Oh, it took a minute. It took a minute, but it's much better now.
4: Let's all pour a little out for Rose.
5: Yeah, pour a little out for the Hemi.
4: And her Hemi.
5: Yeah.
4: Rose, thank you for sharing. Have a great day.
13: Bye, guys.
4: Bye.
6: Bye.
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20: Today will be mostly cloudy with a high near 66. East-northeast wind around 9 miles per hour, gusting to 18. Tonight stays mostly cloudy with a low around 56. Showers and possible thunderstorms arrive Friday with a 60% chance of rain. High near 68.
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4: You know, being in the public eye is tough for people, especially if you've been in the public eye for a long time, like LeBron James. Because Audrey found a list of things LeBron has lied about.
2: Oh, really?
4: Throughout his career.
5: Well, I saw this whole forum of these men who were drafting their favorite LeBron lies, because I didn't know this was a thing. Anna, did you know this?
6: I did not.
4: Well, we're going to get into it in about 20 minutes. What has LeBron lied to us about?
5: I'm excited to find out.
4: He doesn't really get in too much trouble.
2: No. Is he not black?
4: No, he is. Oh. He for sure is.
5: That part's true.
4: But let's get you the celebrity gossip right now. What's going on, Kelly? What's going on, Anna?
6: Well, something that I did not have on my bingo board for 2026 was Madonna throwing shade at Charlie XCX. Did y'all see this?
4: Why?
6: A while, not that long ago, but in a recent interview, Charlie XCX said that she felt, quote, the dance floor is dead. And then she put out the song called Rock Music.
7: Yeah.
6: Right?
7: Well, and she's also at her shows gotten onto the crowd for not dancing.
6: Mm-hmm. So she said the dance floor is dead. So Madonna sparked some speculation because she posted yesterday saying, if your dance floor feels dead, maybe you're playing the wrong music.
7: Shade.
6: And I did see that at first. Some people are saying it was shade. Other people are saying, no, Madonna's just promoting her new album.
4: Right.
6: When I first saw that, I immediately thought, oh, that was something Charlie XCX just said. Like, that's verbatim.
7: But Charlie XCX's music is so danceable. I just think the younger generations who were part of the brat movement, they're just not dancers. They just appreciate the music. Because aren't we seeing a lot of younger generations not dancing
6: going
7: anymore?
6: Going out to the clubs.
7: Well, and dancing. And drinking, actually.
6: Yeah.
7: They're not drinking or dancing.
4: What are we doing then? Vaping?
6: I guess so.
2: I could be wrong.
6: Vaping?
2: It seems like there are places to go hang out, but there aren't as many dance clubs. I'm throwing the air quotes up.
4: Yeah.
2: Dance club.
4: Or you're throwing it back and getting ratchet in there. Everybody walks out sweaty.
2: I'm not, doing
6: it. I would say that it has a lot of factors to do with it. A, drinks are expensive. And if you want to go out and drink and spend money on drinks, Ubers are also expensive. So you don't want to go drink and then you get a safe ride home.
2: Yeah.
6: And then also, if you go out and you get drunk and you're having fun at a club in public, anyone can film you and then post it online.
4: Which is scary.
6: So it's just kind of like everything's kind of put against you in that way. But anyway, this all happened because, I guess Madonna's ramping up promotion for Confessions 2. It's her upcoming album that revisits the club pop sound of 2005's Confessions on a Dance Floor.
7: Oh.
6: I guess whatever you choose to believe, was it kind of shady towards what Charlie XCX said about the dance floor is dead, or promo, or both?
7: I want to say that Madonna's so up there in fame, she's not listening to Charlie XCX interviews, but she does keep tabs of the younger pop artists like Addison Rae and Sabrina Carpenter.
6: Yeah.
2: Maybe she's getting grumpy. You know, I mean, it happens. She's, 65?
7: She's old and tired.
2: Maybe she's grumpy. And I'm going to give her a pass for that. She's still sexy.
8: You know what's great about you, Al? You're not grumpy.
2: Thank you.
8: He can be, but he gets over it real quick.
4: Yeah.
8: I'm not going to say you're never grumpy.
2: Yeah.
8: But it doesn't stick.
7: He keeps telling people he's going to kick him in the throat.
4: Yeah.
8: Yeah, but then he's over it.
2: Yeah. Yeah. Right. Yeah.
4: It's a quick kick.
2: That's threatening. I'm not grumpy, but I will threat. I will send out a threat.
8: It's a moment for you, not a personality trait, you know?
2: Because after I say that, after I issue, hey, I'm going to kick you in the throat. After I issue that, I'm done with it.
8: Yeah.
2: All right? So.
8: I love that.
2: There you go.
4: So nobody steps up and go do it? Because if I met you in the wild and didn't know you and you said, I'm going to kick you in the throat.
9: Hey, man, I'm going to kick you in the throat.
4: I would say, I would love to see that.
9: I said, okay, let me buy you a drink.
8: Oh, he took me seriously.
4: There's always that one, and then he stays calm, and you're like, wait, why is he so calm, too?
9: I told you I was just the other day, Charlie thought I was serious when I said, I'm going to kick this little girl in the throat. I wouldn't, she goes, you said you were going to kick her in the throat for me, Grandpa. I'm like, kidding.
4: Oh, don't tell it. She probably went to school and told everybody. My grandpa gonna kick her in the throat after school. Everybody meet us at 3:05 by the tree.
8: Well, speaking of taking things seriously, Chelsea Handler has some things to say after Kevin Hart's roast the other night. Uh-huh. Now, I finally got around to watching it. It was on Mother's Day, which is a random.
9: First hand.
8: I almost made it because it started losing steam. Uh-huh. They started out strong and then it just like started petering out toward the end. But she was on Dion Cole's Funny Knowing You podcast. Mm-hmm. And, you know, she sat there and laughed and, you know, like except for Regina Hall, who just felt like she bit into a lemon the whole time. She's like, I'm not laughing at any of these jokes. I'm here because Kevin's my friend and I'm going to do my bit and I'm going to sit back down. But Chelsea's laughing and, you know, going after the other comedians because part of being on the dais is you also get jokes thrown at you.
4: Yeah, yeah. Right.
8: But she thought a lot of the jokes went too far. And she calls Shane Gillis and Tony Hinchcliffe racist, bigots, and all sorts of things.
4: Here's Chelsea Handler.
8: Let it come from her mouth.
4: And she didn't look like she's a big fan of theirs.
8: No, she's not.
4: And now she for sure let us know.
10: I knew enough about, like, Tony Hinchcliffe and Shane and their backgrounds. I had girls, ex-girlfriends, blowing up my DMs that had dated Shane and were telling me stuff about him. So based on that, I was like, oh, these guys are pretty bad.
11: So you had something on him that you was wrong. You pitted. Tell us now.
10: It's just everything we know, that they're racist, that they're bigots, that they're sexist, you know, that they think they're, like, invincible. It was ick. It was gross. I don't find those jokes to be funny. Jokes about lynching black people or, like, lynching is not a joke. That's worse than rape. Like, you're not joking about rape, are you? Are you saying, I'm going to go rape you? You know you can't do that, but you can say lynching? Like, I find that to be, I don't know, you know, people are like, it's a roast, you go for it. I'm like, you can go for it without being gross.
9: Yeah.
8: Well, they were also making jokes about the multiple abortions she's had, but that's not crossing. You know, for everybody has a different line that it crosses.
9: Yeah.
8: Like, somebody might really be a lot of people had a problem with Tony's joke about George Floyd. His family's, you know, talking out about it. But Kevin Hart came out the next day and defended him. He said, everybody understood the assignment. Tony Hinchcliffe understood the assignment. This is freedom of speech. You know, we got to stop taking everything so seriously.
9: Yeah.
8: And Chelsea also had a problem with all the jokes that were made about Cheryl Underwood's husband who killed himself. Way back in 1990.
4: Yeah.
8: But she was laughing harder than anybody. And they've been married about 3 years. And she's been on a podcast saying, you know what? I appreciated the craftsmanship of the joke. She didn't have a problem with it.
7: And she did come out
8: and
7: she did come out and say it gave her an opportunity to bring up the subject of men of color with depression as
8: right,
7: well.
8: Right, because he battled depression. And so she didn't have a problem with it. You know, and Chelsea took jabs at Tony and at Shane on the dais, and, you know, she was calling Shane out for the Asian slurs. I never heard the bit he got canned for. But
4: that's why he got was on SNL, and he got cut out of SNL before he even was on the show.
8: And everybody's always joking about Tony being gay, so she made some jokes about that and his relationship with Joe Rogan. But Shane Willis, after this, he told Variety, this is a big moment for Chelsea. I'm glad she's capitalizing. Good for her. We're all rooting for her.
6: I feel like this happens after every roast.
7: Every roast.
8: And somebody gets their feelings hurt. But
7: I do see what Chelsea Handler's saying. It is a roast. I feel like it's supposed to be vulgar, offensive. And if you can't go in there easily offended, but
8: because I heard Michael Che heard because they
4: the
8: all
4: jokes.
8: Sat down, they all talked about go for it. They were all given those directives.
7: Right.
8: Kevin gave his blessing for you to go there, and I heard Michael Che said, I'm not going to participate because I don't want to go there.
4: Right.
8: Well, then Chelsea should have said that I'm not going to participate.
9: Yeah.
8: That's your option.
4: She could have done that.
7: I think she's just saying I would really more appreciate jokes about people's character rather than just the color of their skin.
4: Right.
7: That's what a lot of the jokes were.
4: Tony did cross the line.
8: He crossed the line for you and a lot of people.
4: What's the point of bringing up George Floyd?
8: I'm just saying.
4: Because that got Kevin in trouble with the African American
8: community. I'm just telling you, though, everybody has their different thing.
4: Oh, yeah. I know. I get it.
8: And I've made a lot of jokes, and people are like, oh, I love Kelly, but I say one thing that crosses their line, and suddenly, hate you, canceled, you can't work anymore.
4: But
8: and
4: Kevin,
8: I'm not defending the joke itself. I'm just saying Kevin it doesn't cross the line for everybody.
4: Kevin gave instructions of go there with everyone on the panel. Go there with me. There's nothing off limits. But Tony Hinchcliffe decided to go off the road, and he went and pulled in something that was politicized and that clearly 50-50 with people that disagree.
8: Yeah, that's Tony Hinchcliffe, though, and you know what you get with Tony Hinchcliffe.
9: Correct.
4: But then he can also get that and back from Chelsea. Then.
7: Kevin Hart did say Tony Hinchcliffe did a really good job.
9: If the rule is, go for it,
7: uh-huh.
9: no matter what, right. and that's what Kevin Hart apparently said, then I did not the jokes but, myself, but it's not my pig, it's not my farm. You go, if that's what the man told you to do, go for
7: At
9: it.
7: At the end of the day, I think Chelsea Handler's just asking for better, more intelligent jokes. She's just saying, do better, be better at being a comedian.
4: Yeah.
7: Instead of insulting people's race, go for their character. I think that's what she's saying.
9: But the whole point of a roast is to do the most inappropriate thing.
8: And offensive. That's the point.
9: That's the whole point of a roast.
4: Of the people that can then come back and give you some back. It's to roast each other that are there.
8: Think then you leave it there,
4: right? And then don't bring it there,
9: right?
4: It is what it is, and then you walk out of those doors,
9: and then you just say, "Wow!"
4: Leave it at the stage.
9: Whew, that was something else.
8: I'm not saying I agree with all the jokes.
9: I didn't agree with all of them. I wouldn't have told them. I would have told them. But the point was to do that. Okay, that's no. We're not gonna. Yeah.
12: We'll just replay all this again next time. There's another celebrity roast.
9: Right.
4: That's the next Netflix one.
7: That's true.
9: When I retire, do not roast me. I don't want to be roasted.
8: Please, no.
9: Sorry, Kelly.
7: You don't want to be cremated.
9: No.
4: I know I couldn't deal with a roast.
9: Man, no.
8: You could not.
4: No, 100%.
9: No.
8: 100%. I'll be honest. Your feelings. Let's just be honest. The most delicate feelings in this room.
4: I want to be liked.
9: Yeah, I really do want to be liked. Yeah,
7: I want to say I could do it, but I don't think I could either. I think I'm.
12: But you'd be pretty tough.
7: I would love to do it. But
4: you don't want it back to you.
7: Even if it was towards me, I think I would laugh. I'd hurt inside.
9: The opposite of roasting. Sous vide me. Cook me from the inside. Okay?
8: Boil me slowly, I don't notice.
9: Slow boil. Yes. Nice, fluffy things.
12: Bathe me in compliments.
4: Shower me with love.
7: Positively roast me.
4: I got everything I needed when I was a kid that was negative. I just want happy now.
7: You look like your credit scores in the 800s.
4: Tony, it is. I worked hard.
7: You look like life goals.
4: Have you seen that guy that does that on Instagram? He roasts people, but kindly.
9: Roast me with kindness.
4: He goes, girl, you look like marriage material. Wait, that was nice. All right. This morning, the Kid Craddock Morning Show is sponsored by Ruff Greens.
8: 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Your dog is, too. 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
4: Yesterday I talked about how I was today years old that I found out hamsters can only see a few inches from their noses, which then upset my daughter because in that conversation I talked about how the hamster only likes me and she wrote me in all caps, she likes me too. But we did get some great text messages of I was today years old, so we're going to be opening up the phone lines here in about 5 minutes or so or less at 800-543-3548. You let us know you were today years old when you found out this blank.
5: Okay.
4: And we'll take your calls here because we'll also be learning along with you, which is fun. I also learned from Audrey that LeBron James, one of the biggest sports figures of all time.
5: Yeah.
4: Has been caught lying a few times.
6: Yes.
7: Like for fun?
4: Audrey has a list of the things people have caught LeBron James lying about. And I'm like, LeBron?
6: It's just the most ridiculous thing ever. I went down this rabbit hole with it where I was watching videos of his interviews.
4: Okay.
6: And it's just stuff like all the comments are, he'd be lying for no reason.
7: Just lying to be lying.
6: Just lying to be lying.
5: Well, okay. Anna brought up a good one. Lying for fun. Because we can get down for lying for fun.
4: Yeah, that's fine. Yeah.
7: Just to see if people buy it.
4: Give me some examples. What has LeBron lied to us about?
6: I don't think it's for fun. I think it's for his ego, perhaps, to come across like he knows more than he does. He said he predicted Kobe scoring 81 points, which was a legendary game. Do you remember that?
4: Yes, I remember that game.
6: Yeah. Well, then he said... He pointed out that he was at home watching it, but then fans found pictures of him at another event that night. So they realized that he couldn't have been at home watching it, which started this whole trend.
4: LeBron.
6: And they start calling him La something for each time he lies. Like this time they started calling him La Prophet, La Psychic, La Cap.
7: That's
6: so
7: funny.
6: For each lie, he tells they call him La something else because it's so common that he does this.
7: La Prophet.
6: Another lie he said that he called Migos being famous before they were. He said he heard Migos playing when they were warming up for a game, and he said, I said in 2010 they were going to be big. They didn't come out until 2011.
5: You're a liar.
7: Well, I'll give him a break on that.
5: Yeah.
7: Mess up. I get years.
4: I can see the date.
7: A year off.
4: Yeah.
6: But he cited the exact same. It was when they played the Heat, and he told, when they were playing the Heat was in 2010.
4: Yeah.
6: And he's called it being then. Then he started buying, I didn't know he bought a soccer team or Liverpool FC or something like that.
4: He invested in it?
6: Invested in it. And so the second he invested in that soccer team, he all of a sudden pretended he knew everything about soccer.
7: Right.
6: I mean.
5: I would do that.
6: You got to.
5: I would do that.
4: Oh, LeBron.
6: So they started asking him about his soccer team in interviews, and the man doesn't know anything. He didn't know offsides. He didn't know anything. He was like, oh, I watch all the games. And then they asked him about a certain player whose name was Marcus Rashford. And he was immediately like, oh, I love that guy. He's so good. And then they started asking him about the guy himself, and he couldn't say anything about him. It's so bad. And then...
5: He's a guy.
6: He
5: Okay.
6: He said he invented the concept of a deluxe album.
4: LeBron James?
6: Yes. He said he was talking to one of his rapper friends.
7: So he's Le Musician on that one?
6: Yes. Le Musician.
4: No way.
6: He told his friend to hold off on some of the songs that they were going to put on their rap album, because it would be better if they did it later and called it a deluxe album.
5: I agree.
0: Well, you know what? What if he's telling the truth? Somebody had to come up with the idea.
4: He did not come up with the deluxe album.
0: He could lie about 100 things, but one time he'd be telling the truth. What if that's the time he'd be telling the truth?
4: That's the problem with The Boy Who Cried Wolf.
0: That's it.
4: Well, nobody will ever believe you.
0: Somebody came up with the deluxe album. Why could it not be LeBron?
4: Because he's not a musician.
8: So I'm trying to figure out. He's not really like lying for fun. He's kind of just
6: trying to sound like he knows.
8: In a way.
4: He's trying to be cool.
8: Because you know who lies for fun? This is another rabbit hole you can go down. Robert Pattinson.
6: Oh, really? Oh.
8: He lies for fun. He just says things. And he knows that they're not correct.
4: Well, the next time we may have to do a Robert Pattinson lies. But let's go ahead and start taking calls for I Was Today Years Old When I Found Out. Again, our phone number is 800-543-3548. All right, Christy, you were today years old when you found out that...
9: The word squee-wompy is not a word. My mom would always say, hey, you know, instead of saying you're offline or, you know, you're not doing it right, it's squee-wompy. And my husband hates it. He's like, that is not a word. I hate that word. I'm like, well, you're all squee-wompy. Like, you're all over the place.
5: What about
0: exactly that.
4: I like that word.
5: What about cattywampus?
0: Yeah, it's kind of adjacent, right?
4: Yeah.
9: Oh, yes, it's right there with cattywampus.
4: I'm surprised Al doesn't have a cousin named Squee-wompy.
10: Right, right.
4: Thank you, Christy. What up, Hunter?
11: Hey, okay, so this isn't for me, but it's for my Pilates teacher. So one morning we were getting ready to start class, and we were all talking, and there's like one man in our class. So we're sitting there, and my Pilates teacher goes, okay, we need to get started because Todd is chafing at the bit. And I stopped and I looked at her. I said, do you mean chomping at the bit? And she looked at me. She goes, it's not chafing. And I said, no, it's chomping at the bit. She goes, I have been saying it wrong my whole life.
10: Chasing at the bit.
11: I'm glad I could correct you and maybe don't accuse people of chafing at the bit anymore.
4: I was just telling Al how it's fun when you're the person that helps discovers it for them.
11: Yeah, live to point out stuff like that. So.
4: Love it. Thank you, Hunter, for your call. What up, Ricky?
12: First of all, I wanted to say big fan of all you guys, especially you, JC, Big Al. My wife loves you to death. And,
10: thank you, Ricky.
12: Kelly Raspberry. She loves you, too.
4: Aw, thanks, Ricky. You. Appreciate you, man.
12: So I was today years old when I found out that the nursery rhyme Ring Around the Rosie was actually about the Black Plague.
5: It was.
0: Yeah.
10: I did not know that.
0: A lot of our nursery rhymes are really dark. It's
10: really?
0: About kids dying.
4: It's about
0: and stuff.
4: Death?
0: Yes. And yeah. Plagues, yes.
10: I didn't know that, Ricky.
4: Pocket full of poetry. Yeah.
0: But I didn't find out about it either, Ricky, till I was older.
8: And they all fall down.
4: Because they died?
0: They all died.
12: Yeah. They died, and then whenever they die, they burn them into ashes to keep the plague from spreading.
6: Whoa!
0: Keep it from spreading. That's right.
4: Bro.
0: Isn't that gross?
4: That's what we're singing to our kids.
5: And the pocket full of posies was for the smell.
4: I think I was today years old when I found that out.
8: It's very eerie.
4: Wow.
5: And the story of Humpty Dumpty was about a king.
4: He fell?
5: Yes, that they wanted him to wanted him to have a great fall.
4: Later, Ricky. Have a great day, man. Hi, Amanda.
13: Hi.
4: All right, Amanda, you were today years old when you found out.
13: I was actually 7 years ago today, 7 years ago old. I learned this 7 years ago, but I learned that Trader Joe's is not a place that you trade food at. I learned this. I will make this quick, but I had two workers, shout out Clay and Isabel, that told me that you trade food at Trader Joe's and you trade it by the ounce. So I thought it was really cool. They even went into detail and told me all about how you take a canned food in. There's a scale. I had a bag of food in my car ready to go. And one day I went to work, and I see Clay has a really nice peach. And I say, wow, that's a really nice peach. And he said, yeah, I'm going to go trade it later. And I was like, oh, cool. So then Isabel, I see eating the peach like an hour later, and I was like, oh, you're eating Clay's peach. He's going to trade that later. She spit that peach out, and they were laughing so hard. And they thought it was so funny and mad at themselves that they got me before I took the bag of food to Trader Joe's.
10: Right. Oh, man.
4: I wish you would have gone.
10: Yeah, me too.
4: I wish you would have gone.
10: I would have loved to have been in Trader Joe's.
13: You don't trade food at Trader Joe's.
4: It reminds me of when I was 21 because I couldn't afford a computer, and I would walk by the Apple store, and I swore at the mall, I thought it was where they sold apples. I really thought it was like caramel apples or something like that.
10: apples.
4: Yeah, I felt so dumb when I found out. Hi, Jessica.
14: Good morning.
10: Hey there.
4: All right, you were today years old when you found out.
14: So this is actually for my kiddo, my son. I was going to a chiropractor to get some adjustments after I had a car accident, and my 10-year-old son was going with me, and he kept calling the chiropractor something, and I couldn't understand what he was saying, and so I had him slow down what he was saying, and he was calling him a power cracker. And I was like, what are you saying? And he was like, you know, they crack you with power. That's what they're called, right?
10: Sure.
14: So he was calling him a power cracker instead of a chiropractor.
4: Oh. I actually like your son's title way better.
5: Chiropractor.
10: Can I introduce you to our power cracker right here, Kelly Raspberry?
4: Wow.
10: Love it.
4: We're going to adopt that as well, Jessica. I love that.
10: I think we have the power cracker on the phone.
4: No. Right? Have a great day, Jessica.
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0: Sabrina Carpenter. Before that, some Ray on Deck. Now, Ray, Where Is My Husband? More than just a song. Apparently, it's kind of like a mantra for her. She says she is tired of being single and is on the hunt for her husband. So far, her sister found hers. That's right. Ray, who took her sister out on tour with her, both of her sisters, they've been opening for her on her new tour. Her sister just got engaged. So I don't know, maybe singing that song every night helps. We'll see if it works for Ray here soon. In the meantime, coming up even sooner is Somber Around the Corner next.
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2: It's almost time. The highly anticipated opening of Lytle Pool happens this Sunday. 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There's a huge water slide, play area for the kids, and plenty of lounge chairs on the deck for soaking up the sun. Lytle Pool. 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

0: The Weeknd, Cry For Me. And you're kind of getting closer to the weekend. I know we still got like a whole day, but then it's a nice long Memorial Day weekend. So stick around. We'll get you there. In fact, continuing your Thursday with more of the Perfect Workday playlist coming up next.
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10: Partly sunny today with a high of 66. Cloudy tonight with a low of 55. Showers and thunderstorms are likely tomorrow afternoon with a high of 67. Showers continue Friday night with a low of 59. Saturday, partly sunny with a high of 76. A chance of rain Sunday afternoon with a high of 78.
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0: She scored a Grammy with that song. Pretty cool. Kalani with Folded here, where we got a great mix for your Thursday. Around the way, Sabrina Carpenter headed straight for you, so stay close.
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before.

0: So easy to fall in love. That is Olivia Dean recently talking about her songwriting process and says she's got a pretty easy barometer to determine if something will become a lyric. She says if it's something she wouldn't say out loud, then it's probably not going to become a lyric. You know, that's probably a good barometer. Coming up, we got more great music for you. Lock it in. More of your favorites on the way.
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6: Partly sunny today with a high of 66. Cloudy tonight with a low of 55. Showers and thunderstorms are likely tomorrow afternoon with a high of 67. Showers continue Friday night with a low of 59. Saturday, partly sunny with a high of 76. A chance of rain Sunday afternoon with a high of 78.
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0: That is Justin Bieber with Yukon. Before that, Billie Eilish. If you know anything about Billie, then you know she was a Belieber back in the day, a huge Justin Bieber fan. And this year got to have that very special moment at Coachella where Justin brought her on stage for One Less Lonely Girl. It was definitely a moment I know Billie will never forget.
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0: Sabrina Carpenter getting lots of speculation that she might be cleaning up at the American Music Awards on Monday. It's Memorial Day. It's also another big award show. So we'll see how Sabrina does here in just a few days. In the meantime, we're going to keep it moving right now with your Thursday playlist. Plenty more to come. More of your favorites coming your way next.
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9: Partly sunny today with a high of 66. Cloudy tonight with a low of 55. Showers and thunderstorms are likely tomorrow afternoon with a high of 67. Showers continue Friday night with a low of 59. Saturday, partly sunny with a high of 76. A chance of rain Sunday afternoon with a high of 78.
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0: New music from Alex Warren, that is Fever Dream. Before that, Gracie Abrams, who is the latest artist set to make a foray into acting. That's right, she is set to star in a new movie, actually from the writer and director of Baby Girl, so it should be pretty good. I'm definitely intrigued. We don't know a ton about the project yet, but we do know it's an A24 film, and Gracie will be in it, so we'll keep you updated. On the way coming up, I know Olivia Dean is headed your way, so stay close.
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2: It's almost time. 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Lytle Pool. 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

0: That is Lola Young, who says she has some unfinished business she's going to be taking care of. She is set to return to the New York City Festival this September, where you may remember she collapsed on stage last year. So this year hopefully goes much, much smoother and healthier. So we'll see. In the meantime, we're going to hear more great sounds. Your Perfect Thursday playlist continues next. Hang tight.
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6: Partly sunny today with a high of 66. Cloudy tonight with a low of 55. Showers and thunderstorms are likely tomorrow afternoon with a high of 67. Showers continue Friday night with a low of 59. Saturday, partly sunny with a high of 76. A chance of rain Sunday afternoon with a high of 78.
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Hey, it's Kendra. Looking forward to hanging out with you this afternoon. We're going to start things off with Juice WRLD and Lucid Dreams.

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0: How often do you answer a phone call from a number that you do not recognize? They took a poll and asked folks this. 5% of people said always. What? You answer a phone call you're not expecting from a number you don't recognize? No way, dude. I'm a never. 42% of people said never. I'm not surprised that that number is that high. Actually, I thought it would be higher than that. 42% of people said never. If I'm not expecting the call and I don't recognize the number, it's not saved in my phone, it's going to voicemail. And then my voicemail says, please hang up and text me. I'm just keeping it real. That's what it says. But yeah, I'm not answering phone call if I don't know the number. Where do you stand on it? Do you?
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0: It's Kendra. I saw an interesting question online today, and so I'll tell you my answer, but I want to get your answer on it too. And it's this. Would you rather be a dummy who looks intellectual or be an intellectual who looks like a dummy? Okay, so you can really be dumb, but people think you're smart, or you can really be smart, but people think you're dumb. Which one would you rather be? 88% of people said they'd rather look like a dummy, but actually be smart. I'm like so curious. Okay, I'll go with that. Like, yeah, I think I'd rather look like a dummy and actually be smart. Oh, that's what I've been doing. I mean, that's what I've been doing all this time. I'm looking like a dummy, but I'm actually really smart.
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9: I was like, yeah, ask ChatGPT, how do I get a fat butt? 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

0: babe. BTS, so wham, it's Kendra with completely random and useless information for your Thursday afternoon. Did you know the Dallas Cowboys were the first NFL team to make nachos popular at their stadium? So Howard Cosell ate them and talked about them during a slow Monday night football game in 1978. And he did that, you know, way before the rest of the NFL got on board. So he kind of started that. The world's smallest mountain range is just outside Sacramento, California. It's called Sutter Buttes, and it's a circular area of volcanic remnants, which is about 10 miles across, formed about 1.6 million years ago. And then finally, you can send a coconut, a potato, a sombrero, a brick, an inflated beach ball, a frisbee, or a pillow directly through the U.S. Postal Service without a box, as long as it has enough postage on it and an address label. Wow. So random and so useless. Maybe interesting for you today. You're welcome.
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8: Partly sunny today with a high of 66. Cloudy tonight with a low of 55. Showers and thunderstorms are likely tomorrow afternoon with a high of 67. Showers continue Friday night with a low of 59. Saturday, partly sunny with a high of 76. A chance of rain Sunday afternoon with a high of 78.
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0: It's Kendra. If you already knew this information, please do not judge me. But I just learned something today. And so I was like, wow, if I didn't know it, maybe other people don't know it. So I'm going to put it out there. So, you know, on the side of a school bus and you see those black lines on the side of a school bus, that's not just for decoration. That actually shows the floor line and then the seat lines inside. And that way, if there's ever an accident, firefighters know exactly where to cut. So first of all, how smart. Who came up with that? That was such a good idea. I hate to think of why they came up with it. I'm hoping it was just, you know, just in case is the reason that they came up with that. But did you already know it? I didn't. I did not know that. Now I do. Now we both do.
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0: It's Kendra. Are you trying to learn something new and you just find yourself like struggling to retain the information or whatever? I came across this really neat learning hack today called gap learning. And they did a study and they found that gap learning will give your brain a chance to catch up and let things sink in. And here's how it works. You take 10-second breaks every few minutes to clear your mind. And it just gives your brain like, you know, okay, just a second now. Everything can sink in and then we're going to jump back in. Now, there's no, it doesn't matter how often you do it, you know, however you pace it with whatever you're learning, but they just said every few minutes, take a 10-second break, take a few deep breaths, whatever. Just give your brain time to catch up and then you can dive back in. I love that. I need that. Gap learning. Ah, that's good stuff. I was going to like pause for 10 seconds and then say, see, now didn't that sink in? But I don't think the powers that be would appreciate me having 10 seconds of dead air. So, you know, I skipped that part.
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7: When I retire, do not roast me. 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
8: You don't want to be cremated?
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9: I know I couldn't deal with a roast.
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7: No.
0: 100% you could not. Your feelings, let's just be honest, the most delicate feelings in this room.
9: I want to be liked.
7: Yeah, I really do want to be liked. 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
8: I want to say I could do it, but I don't think I could either. 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
8: Even if it was towards me, I think I would laugh. 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
7: The opposite of roasting. Sous vide me, cook me from the inside. 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

0: Let me ask you this question. Okay. I want you to be really honest. Okay. Do you enjoy cooking? It's a yes or a no. Do you enjoy cooking? Okay. They did a poll. And according to this poll, with that question being asked, 82% of people said they enjoy cooking. 82%? That number was way higher than I expected. It would be a no for me. I've never enjoyed cooking. Never. And I mean, you know, I raised three boys, so I did a lot of cooking in my day. I don't think I'm very good at it, I think is why I don't enjoy it. But I also just don't have an interest in it. And so thankfully, my husband absolutely loves to cook, and he is so good at it and such a delicious cook. And so I am so thankful for that. I have like five things I can make that I feel confident about, but they're just still okay. nothing to brag about. Okay. Nothing to brag about. Do you enjoy cooking? Are you part of that 82%? That number, that was high.
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6: Tonight will be mostly cloudy with a low near 55. East northeast wind around 8 miles per hour, gusting to 18. Friday brings a 50% chance of showers after 11 a.m. with a high near 68. The chance of showers continues Friday night with a low near 58. Saturday will be mostly cloudy and warmer with a high near 76.
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104.3 The Party, and this is Grayson here, and again, just want to let you know that we're giving away 4 free tickets to the Cardin Spectacular Circus in Olney on Wednesday, May 27th. 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
3: Hey, it's Kelly Raspberry with today's entertainment report. Tonight it's game two of the NBA Conference Finals on NBC with the Knicks hosting the Cavaliers. The Knicks up one game to none. And it's also the very last Late Show with Stephen Colbert on CBS. We don't know who the final guest will be, but all of the other late night shows are in repeats tonight, so maybe some of them will show up. Without me spoiling anything for you, I promise, Jeff Probst accidentally spoiled a major part of the Live Survivor finale last night when he revealed who lost that Making Fire challenge before it aired and brought out the loser to take the final seat on the jury. And Aaron Rodgers announced yesterday the upcoming NFL season with the Steelers will be his last. He said a big reason, besides getting $25 million, is because Pittsburgh hired former Green Bay Packers coach Mike McCarthy, his old coach. And it feels like it's coming full circle for him. And that's today's entertainment report.
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0: It's Kendra. Okay, I'm going to ask you a question. I want you to just like think about it for just a split second and then, you know, say your answer out loud. Okay, here's the question. How many parking spots, not parking lots, but parking spots do you think there are in the United States? Go. How many parking spots do you think there are in the United States? The answer is around 2 billion. What? I know. 2 billion. That's like 7 spaces for every car. That covers an area about the size of West Virginia. That's how many parking spaces there are in America. I was a little shocked whenever I read that today. 2 billion? Why can I never find one then?
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11: I was like, yeah, ask ChatGPT, how do I get a fat butt? 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
12: And Justin said,
11: I didn't say anything. I went, Yeah.
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0: did that make you mad?
12: That would not make me mad alone because I was like, oh, he hasn't seen the receipts yet. So I stood up and I showed him and he started laughing, looking at my butt.
13: You laughed at her butt?
11: And I said, it's cute.
12: No, he did. 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
1: You played it cool and I played it dumb. Don't you think I'm a little too young to be messed with like that?

0: It's Kendra. There's this big debate online right now about the correct order to do things when you're taking a shower. Okay. I mean, people are very solid in their opinions about this. Okay. They think that you should shampoo and rinse, wash your face, apply conditioner, wash your body, then rinse the conditioner out, whatever. Don't tell me how to shower. I'm going to do what feels right for me. I'm going to shower in the order that I want to. And guess what? This is really going to drive some folks crazy. I don't do it the same every time. I know. I just go with the flow. You know, the water's flowing. I'm going with the flow. It's all about the flow. Do you shower the same every single time? That might be too personal. You don't have to answer it.
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8: Tonight will be mostly cloudy with a low near 55. East northeast wind around 8 miles per hour, gusting to 18. Friday brings a 50% chance of showers after 11 a.m. with a high near 68. The chance of showers continues Friday night with a low near 58. Saturday will be mostly cloudy and warmer with a high near 76.
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0: It's Kendra. Let me ask you this question. Have you ever cried at work? They did a poll on this, and I was really surprised by the percentage of people that have cried at work. Like, I thought the number was, like, super low, and I'm like, oh, my goodness. Like, only 39% of people said yes, that they've ever cried at work. And I was like, what? Definitely, yes, I've cried at work. More times than I could count. I've cried at work. I mean, I have been working since I was 12. But, I mean, still, I thought only 39%. 21% said, oh, I've come close, but I managed to hold it in. Am I just like a crybaby? Because I definitely have cried at work. Have you ever cried at work? I'm just really surprised by that number. 39%. That's it. I could probably cry right now. Maybe it's me. Maybe I'm the problem. Okay.
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0: It's Kendra. I saw a term today that I've never seen before, and it is jeffing. So what in the world are you doing if you're jeffing? Well, apparently this is a well-known term in the running community. Former Olympian Jeff Galloway started using it with novice runners way back in 1973. And basically, it's where you run until you're tired, and then you walk for a bit, and then you run some more. So like from the start of your run, you try jogging for 30 seconds and then walking for 30 seconds, and then you just repeat it, and it helps build up your ability to run a long distance. I feel like I've been jeffing for a long time, and I didn't even know it had a name. Now I know.
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12: When I retire, do not roast me. I don't want to be roasted.
13: Please.
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14: You don't want to be cremated?
12: No.
13: I know I couldn't deal with a roast.
12: Man, no.
14: You could not.
13: No, 100%.
12: Oh, no.
14: 100% you could not. Your feelings, let's just be honest, the most delicate feelings in this room.
13: I want to be liked.
12: Yeah.
13: I do want to be liked.
12: Yeah.
15: I want to say I could do it, but I don't think I could either. I think I'm
16: But you'd vulnerable. Be you'd be pretty tough.
15: I would love to do it, but
13: you don't want it back to you.
15: Yeah. If it was towards me, I think I would laugh. What but would I be think I'd hurt inside.
12: The opposite of roasting. Sous vide me. Cook me from the inside. Okay?
14: Sous vide.
12: Slow boil.
14: Yeah.
12: Say nice, fluffy things.
16: Bathe me in compliments.
12: Yeah. But, yeah.
13: Shower me with love.
15: Positively roast me.
13: I got everything I needed when I was a kid that was negative. I just want happy now.
15: You look like your credit score is in the 800s.
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0: I saw today that Audible is introducing a new feature called Read and Listen, which allows you to read your book while you're also listening to it. Supposedly, it's like a more immersive way to enjoy a book. And I was reading this and I was like, wait, but I have a voice in my head that reads it. I have seen this thing on TikTok where people don't have a voice in their head. I thought they were like maybe joking about it, but do you have a voice in your head? I'm not trying to come across as weird here or weirder here, but yeah, I have a voice in my head that likes talks. And like, if I'm reading something, it's reading it in my head out loud, like in my brain, am I weird? Do you do this? Please say yes. Please say the voice in your head is reading what you're reading. Okay. I know I'm not the only one.
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11: Tonight will be mostly cloudy with a low near 55. East northeast wind around 8 miles per hour, gusting to 18. Friday brings a 50% chance of showers after 11 a.m., with a high near 68. The chance of showers continues Friday night, with a low near 58. Saturday will be mostly cloudy and warmer, with a high near 76.
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0: actually loved this news story that I just read about this couple in Iowa. So they were planning to get married and they were just going to get married at the courthouse, but the judge didn't show up for the appointment. And so they just had just like a few family members there. And the bride, I think it was the bride's dad, was like, look, I know somebody that's ordained. He owns the funeral home in town. So he calls him up. He's like, yeah, tell him to come over. I can marry him today. They got married at the funeral home, like in the chapel at the funeral home. And they were like, actually, you know, it kind of turned out better. We had like a little service that we wouldn't have had if we just did it at the courthouse. I think that shows just how in love they were, that, you know, the situation wasn't ideal. You said your ideas at a funeral home. It doesn't matter because it was about being in love. And I love that. I love it. I love love. I need a little rain.
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mundane, a masterpiece. Oh my, my, oh my, my love. I take one look at you, you're taking me out.

0: is Kendra. I was actually surprised by the results of this. ESPN got some experts together to determine the hardest sports in the world. Okay. What would you think that they came up with as the hardest sport in the world? So my first thought went to either mixed martial arts, because, you know, I mean, they put you in a cage, dude. They put you in a cage. And that's violent. Okay. And then secondly, I would have thought rugby. All right. Nope. Martial arts. Didn't say mixed martial arts. Martial arts was number six. Rugby, not even in the top 10. Football was number three. Okay. Ice hockey. Right. Boxing was number one. But I'm going to stand with mine. I think that like mixed martial arts is harder than any of those. I mean, that they're really, really hurting each other. You know, what was your first thought? Would you have gone with boxing as number one?
1: 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That's 217-844-4487. 104.3.
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0: the weekend with Playboi Carti and Madonna and Popular. It's Kendra. It's time for me to get out of here. Have a wonderful weekend and happy Memorial Day. I'm out of here. Bye. Love you.
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6: It's the Storm Team 10 weather forecast on 104.3 The Party.
7: Tonight will be mostly cloudy with a low near 55. East, northeast wind around 8 miles per hour, gusting to 18. Friday brings a 50% chance of showers after 11 a.m., with a high near 68. The chance of showers continues Friday night, with a low near 58. Saturday will be mostly cloudy and warmer, with a high near 76.
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